0: Justin Peters is reiterating his suspicions around the India free trade deal. During Indian Prime Minister Narendra Modi's visit on Saturday, he labelled our $20 billion US dollar investment a commitment. Prime Minister Chris Luxon's calling it a commitment to promote, and Labour's issued a warning to businesses. Peters is questioning Labour's uncertainty after they agreed to the deal and says the situation's staggering overall.
1: Here we are in 2026 in a computerised age, and we've got this misunderstanding, or could I say worse than that, possibly a cover-up.
0: India says there's no penalty. Meanwhile, the Associate Agriculture Minister's off to India to talk up Kiwi wool this week. Mark Patterson will meet the Indian Textiles Minister and visit the Bharat Tex Conference, the country's largest textile expo. He says strong demand for wool is emerging across Asia and the Crown backs wool growers. The government's trying to work us into a potential defence pact with Fiji and Australia. The two countries signed a landmark agreement last week committing to act to meet common danger. China last week tested a nuclear-capable ballistic missile in the South Pacific to wide criticism. Acting Prime Minister David Seymour says we will have a regional peace agreement, at least with Australia and Fiji.
2: Build out a clear message to anyone else that wants to come into the region or frankly fire missiles into the region, that people down here like each other, they work together, and if you want to do business down here, then you've got to do business with us.
0: A slight drop in organ donations across the country. Latest data from Organ Donation New Zealand shows almost 300 life-saving and life-changing donations were received last year from 60 people who had died. Emily Ansell reports.
3: Donor numbers were down 14% compared to the previous year. Donor Coordinator Team Leader Sue Garland says that's due to the about 100 fewer people meeting the donation criteria, and donations remain steady overall. Last year's donated organs include 106 kidneys, 12 hearts and 24 lungs.
0: That's news.
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0: In sport, the search is underway to find England's new Test cricket coach. Brendan McCullum has been axed from the role after 4 years, but will remain as white ball coach, a position he's held alongside red ball duties for the past 2 years. England and Wales Cricket Board Chief Executive Richard Gould has been facing questions from the media regarding the way forward.
7: This position is probably one where the shortlist is no more than 6 to 10 names globally.
8: Anyone who has been approached already?
7: Of a diverse nature, in terms of conversations, they will start to happen. Now.
0: The Test side next plays Pakistan next month. Jannik Sinner has proven himself as the clear world men's tennis number one with the successful defence of his Wimbledon title. He beat Alexander Zverev in 4 sets in today's final. That's sport. I'm Malcolm Jordan.
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8: Cloudy today with a few showers possible. Northerlies, and we're looking at 16 degrees and down to 8 overnight, not so cold. Tomorrow, isolated showers becoming widespread. On the water today with the marine forecast, variable 5 knots rising to 15 knots this afternoon, then rising again to 20 knots this evening. Seas becoming moderate.
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1: Midday Mixtape continues with a Kiwi-related weather hit from Bukaranga. Now, we all love moaning about the weather, isn't it? One of our favourite subjects. We're never really happy, but I was really happy at the weekend.

Midday Mixtape on CFM with Jude. It is the weather edition. And pressing play right now on Prince with Purple Rain. And despite years of speculation, Prince said Purple Rain symbolises a time of change, a bit of a nudge to remind us all to cherish the people you love before it's too late and they are gone. What a classic tune this is. Purple Rain from Prince on CFM's Midday Mixtape. I never meant to call.

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1: 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Another Kiwi classic, this time from Dragon. 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And even though it's one of the biggest weather songs around, one of our favourites in good old NZ, the lyrics aren't really about the weather at all. They're a bit of a metaphor for the ups and downs of a relationship. It is Dragon with Rain on Midday Mixtape on the Coromandel CFM with Jude.

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Gloria Estefan, Coromandel's CFM with Jude. Local news coming up thanks to Grace O'Malley's Irish. And before that, though, it is a blessed union of souls.

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1: A positive outcome for many over the long holiday weekend, with visitors making the most of the numerous Matariki events and activities while supporting local businesses. From Coromandel Town down to Pawanui, reports yesterday of lots of people being out and about, including many beating off the frosty mornings and spending the time at the beach. A police spokesman described the weekend as being quiet in line with the rest of the country. Up until early evening yesterday, there'd been only 6 fire call-outs across the region over the 3 days, involving Pawanui, Tairua, Thames, Waihinatia and Tiaro volunteers. Hauraki residents have given their district council a clear indication on who they would like to partner under the proposed local government reform. They were asked to consider options over the past month. Now 757 responses, 86% supported a unitary council comprising of Hauraki, its two neighbours in Thames Coromandel and Matamatapiako, and South Waikato. Half of the respondents to the council survey supported merging, 30% saying maybe, and 19% were against changes. Mayor Toby Adams' response being that people are open to change, but with any new setup, they wanted local voices to remain strong, costs are fair, and their communities are looked after. Waihi Beach Coast Guard staff are undertaking a new search, and not one for a missing or stricken vessel at sea. No, instead, the four people who stole 1,200 litres of fuel. And while the search is being undertaken, a reward has been offered, along with donations towards the fuel replacement. Semi-finalists have been found in Thames Valley Club Rugby with sudden death matches this weekend. In Premier Men's, Mercury Bay will travel to Waihee with Thames hosting Tiara College Old Boys. Unbeaten Tyra is at home to Pyra in the B grade. Waihee plays College Old Boys. Grace O'Malley's Irish Inn opens daily at noon. I'm John Freer for Coromandel CFM.
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3: A big-hearted gentleman of Thames, formerly known as Kooronga, used to regularly visit two elderly Cornish gentlemen who were longing to taste Cornish pasties again. The visitor offered to make them some. When the day arrived, he returned to the cottage in Thames, which was very rough, in cap and apron, ready for the big event. While he was busy preparing the pasties, he noticed that the fire wasn't going well and suggested some kerosene to help things along. One old lad poured some onto the embers and off it went with a bang. Being an old chimney, it wasn't long before the whole thing was roaring and on fire. The fire brigade arrived at full speed and played the hose on the chimney and the whole thing came down. Inside was the cook, water and soot, and the pasties all lined up, ready to cook. They did get eventually baked, but one thing they needed was pepper. The cook was given a tin that the old men had been using, and he was surprised as pepper was in short supply at the time. He was even more surprised when he later read the label and found it to be Keating's flea powder.
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1: Now, if you like things a little bit spooky, get yourself to the Thames Museum tomorrow for the Tea and Talk Tuesday session. 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Paranormal Investigations 101 with Barbara Casely and Ian Quigley from Paranormal Researchers NZ. 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Basically, you sit there, have a cup of tea and have a listen. 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I'm sure there's a few spooky stories in there as well. 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

Straw People, Coromandel CFM, with Jude keeping you company on your Monday after a long weekend. It's never easy, is it? It's never easy getting back into the groove of things on a Monday. News for the weather headed your way very shortly at 1 o'clock with more of the best music variety after that. Right now, for Tom Kitten.

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3: In this update, New Zealand First Leader Winston Peters is reiterating his suspicions around the India Free Trade Deal. During Indian Prime Minister Narendra Modi's visit on Saturday, he labelled our $20 billion investment a commitment. Prime Minister Chris Luxon's calling it a commitment to promote, and Labour's issued a warning to businesses. Meanwhile, the Associate Agriculture Minister's off to India to talk up, that is, Kiwi wool this week. Latest data from Organ Donation New Zealand shows almost 300 life-saving and life-changing donations were received last year from 60 people who had died. Donor numbers were down 14% compared to the previous year. A word of caution for businesses taking on seasonal staff this winter or looking to take on casuals this summer. MB officials have been carrying out targeted compliance checks at key holiday hotspots. That's news.
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3: In sport, the Black Caps may be facing a more resilient West Indies batting lineup in their five-match ODI series in the Caribbean. The Windies middle order nailed a challenging chase in the 7-wicket win in the first one day in Guyana. New Zealand's top scorer, Daryl Mitchell, is impressed the local batters work so well together.
10: They build a big partnership, and it's always tough when two guys are going and trying to find ways to get them out. So take my hat off to them.
3: Olympian Connor Bell has retired from competitive discus competition at the age of just 25. Bell didn't make the New Zealand team for the upcoming Commonwealth Games in Glasgow, but says he'd been pondering his future for the past 6 months. And that's sport. I'm Raylene Ramsey.
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11: Cloudy today with a few showers, northerlies, and looking at 16 degrees right across the region. Tomorrow, isolated showers becoming widespread rain. So 17 degrees tomorrow, and yeah, get those lawns done today. Get the washing out and dried. Checking in on the marine forecast, variable 5 knots rising to 15 knots this afternoon, then rising to 20 knots this evening. Seas becoming moderate.
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Lenny Kravitz on CFM, Al Coromandel, thanks to Coastwood Homes, Specialists and Lockwood Homes. Do keep it company on your Monday. And looks like the weather's going to pack it in for tomorrow anyway. So yeah, get all your chores done outside today. Get the washing done, get the lawns done so you can chill out tomorrow. Coming your way, Police, the Madden Brothers and Tex Pistols.

0: 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Choose my name. Good afternoon to you. Now, what would you do with $500 worth of premium meat? Would you eat it all straight away, have a family feast? Would you save a little bit for Christmas, or what? What would you do? Just nice having it in the freezer, right? Anyway, one lucky listener won't have to wonder long what to do with their meat because they're going to be winning it on Friday. CFM and Black Pond Farm have $500 worth of meat up for grabs right now. We are talking steak, Scotch fillet steak, in fact. Rump steak, brisket, ribs, schnitzels, sausages, salamis. Yum, plenty to feed your whole family or have a feast, in fact. Getting into the draw is really easy. Head to CFM's Facebook page. Check out the prize while you're there and follow the link to enter. But do not wait too long. As I said, this one is drawn. The winner will be announced on Friday. So get onto it right now.
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Now, I just realised that that was the last long weekend until Labour weekend. That is a long haul through the rest of winter. And, oh, well, never mind. We had a wonderful weekend, didn't we? I can't not complain about the weather, not one little bit. I actually saw someone, or actually a couple of people out swimming, which I thought was a bit crazy. You wouldn't get me out in the water, that's for sure, this time of year. Now, Flowers on Pollen and CFM, we are so big on gratitude. We like to say thank you and appreciate people. And each month we'll be gifting a Flowers on Pollen bouquet to someone in our community who could use a little bit of kindness, a little bit of a thank you, a little bit of a hug, if you like. Tell us who you would like to nominate and why. You can do that via Coromandel's CFM's Facebook page. Just drawn on the last day of the month. Here's the Text Pistols, and coming up at Seal on CFM.

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3: 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We're looking at three options: a Greater Waikato option, a North Bay of Plenty option, and an East Waikato option. 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

Pure Peninsula Radio, Coromandel CFM with Jude signing off. I think I might have to go home and mow my lawn before it rains. Yeah, they've been looking at me. Listen out for Rob. He's in after news, sport and weather with more of the best music variety to get you through your Monday. I'll catch you tomorrow.

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3: In this update, the Trade Minister has added assurances we haven't signed up to an unaffordable clause in the India Free Trade Agreement. India's Prime Minister says New Zealand's committed to investing $20 billion over 15 years, which Chris Luxon describes as a commitment to promote investment. The Foreign Affairs Minister's concerned China thinks it's normal to test nuclear-capable missiles in the Pacific as New Zealand edges towards joining Fiji and Australia in a mutual defence pact. Police have issued an amber alert for a missing 10-year-old, Wilder Keane, who vanished from New Plymouth's Queen Street about 11 this morning as his parents walked into a museum. He's described as European ethnicity, with a slim build and blonde curly hair. Organ donations dropped 14% last year, allowing almost 300 operations using organs from 60 people. That's news.
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3: In sport, the All Blacks have hauled Blues utility back Rico Ioane into camp as injury cover ahead of Saturday's test against Ireland in Auckland, with wing Leroy Carter hurting his shoulder in the win over Italy. Ioane missed selection for Dave Rennie's maiden squad, despite winning the United Rugby Championship title in a sabbatical season with Irish side Leinster. Over-eager supercar celebrations in Townsville might cost Brody Kostecki a couple of favours from his garage staff. Kostecki put on a burnout show for the crowd after winning the final race of the Townsville 500, but proceeded to put the back of his Ford Mustang into a wall, apologising on Sky Sport.
8: I didn't want to disappoint, but I'll have to work on that a little bit. I thought you guys couldn't see it through the smoke, so I need to do a better job getting there with a bit more smoke.
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9: 2:03 on CFM. Good afternoon. Rob holding with you through till 7 tonight, and I am getting ready to play those Pāua Nui interviews. What a great day I had in Pāua Nui on Saturday. Wonderful weather for it. 11 interviews in 4 hours. I love it. So I'm going to play those out over the next 2 weeks. Just a bit of a focus on P-Town. Hope you don't mind me calling it that. Speaking of P, partly cloudy today with isolated showers and northerly winds. Currently sitting around 14 to 16 degrees. Out on the water, Hauraki Golf and Coromandel Recreational Area, both northerlies at 15 knots. They will rise to about 20 knots late evening. Sea becoming moderate around about then. There's a strong wind advisory for the Hauraki Golf for tomorrow, with the winds rising up to 25 knots, gusting 35 around about midday. But I'm pretty certain you'll check that forecast out before you launch the boat.
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Carter, 1979, Ricky Lee Jones. Didn't we all just love learning how to play that on the guitar? It's a great song. Chuggy's in Love. More great music along the way from Fleetwood Mac, Jimmy Eat World, and OMC coming up this hour. We're going to play the first of the Pau Nui interviews after a great day on Saturday interviewing 11 people. That was quite amazing for 4 hours. Well, 5 hours, but I did stop for lunch in the middle. So the first of those with Jewel Hughes from the Info Centre coming up at around about 20 past two. And right now, a terrific remake. This is Letters to Cleo. And I want you to want me.

0: Stan Walker on CFM. Yeah, one of those accidental songs, he said. He was just talking with a whole bunch of American friends, probably Parson James amongst them, and it just came out of nowhere, possibly because he was talking about when he was younger, when he was like 7 years old, and he used to go up on the top of the hill above the marae and pretend he was singing to thousands of people. Not quite sure what he used for a microphone, but of course it's come full circle with that, and ties in quite nicely with his autobiography, which is called Impossible, My Story. Yeah, you can't do bigger. We got to think small when we can be bigger? Bigger than this. Great song. All right, 20 past two. Let's take a break. And up next, we're off to Pawanui for the first of our P-Town interviews.
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0: As I said, I spent a wonderful day in Pawanui on Saturday. So thank you, Pawanui, thank you, Matariki, and chatting with lots and lots of people. So the first person, the first interview I really should play, and it was just a great pleasure and privilege to finally meet Jewel Hughes at the Pawanui Info Centre.
10: One thing I noticed as I was driving in is nobody talks about Pawanui's one-lane bridge.
11: No.

0: weekend. It's an extra weekend for visitors to come.
1: Absolutely, and it's been great. The town's been buzzing. It's just lovely to see everybody.
0: We had a big bonfire on Friday night.
1: We had a big bonfire last night hosted by the local fire brigade. Hundreds of people there. I couldn't quote you the numbers, but they said it was really packed and well supported.
0: Have you found that, I mean, look, Matariki's a new long weekend. Are people, like the batch owners, making use of it?
1: Matariki last year and again this year have been good for us.
0: Well, God's been good with the weather for you this year.
1: Exactly. Yeah. Although it was a pretty rough week earlier, but we've got lots of holiday people here this weekend.
0: I noticed in Auckland earlier when I was driving in, because not on the main road in, but I was calling in to see Sarah at Predator Free, yeah, and he's going for a jog, and, you know, he didn't even wave. And I'm thinking, oh, you must be an Aucklander.
1: Not necessarily.
0: Because no, I'm used to country roads. You wave to people on country roads.
1: Yes, but when they're jogging, they're concentrating on what they're doing in their feet.
0: This place, I used to jog back when I could. Pauanui screams go for a run.
1: It does.
0: It really
1: it's
0: does.
1: It's flat. It's great for walking, cycling, jogging. You see the joggers out there quite early in the morning, mind
0: yeah,
1: you.
0: Yeah. Yeah. And the people out there walking their dogs at the moment. What are we now? It's about 9:15, 9:20.
1: Yes.
0: So what's coming up in the future for Pauanui?
1: This week coming up for the school holidays still, we've got family bingo on Wednesday afternoon. We're running a mystery walk from here right through the holidays. That's till Friday, and we'll draw it Friday, and the winners...
0: So mystery walk starting at the info centre.
1: Yes, and they just pick it up here.
0: Yep.
1: The prize is a family pass to mini golf.
0: Nice.
1: Then next Thursday afternoon, I think it is, I haven't checked the poster, we're having a movie afternoon for the kids.
0: Oh, I saw that. There you go.
1: It's a VIP event, so they have to dress up accordingly. They can walk the red carpet to arrive.
0: If you want to dress up as me, it's blue right. jeans and a black shirt. It's not rocket science.
1: You think you're VIP.
0: I also noticed just you've got the boat ramp passes with the QR code. How's that going with people? Are they getting the hang of it?
1: We haven't had any inquiries because it's changed, but we're quite happy if people pop in here. If they're struggling to deal with that, we can help them out.
0: Well, that was the question I asked TCDC. I said, that's all fine for those of us that know how to use a phone and a QR code, but there's a whole lot of people that don't.
1: We even have a couple of our clients that have purchased boat ramp passes in the past who don't even have email. We can help them. If they pop in and see us, we can help them.
0: And you're quite welcome to not have email. We don't have to have it. How long have you been in Pauanui?
1: 49 years.
0: 49 years, and you've almost lost your accent.
1: Yeah.
0: What made the choice?
1: My husband worked for Hoppers, so we came over here.
0: So Pauanui was like first stop?
1: Yes, and okay. last stop.
0: The first and last stop. Excellent. So if you're talking to somebody who has, I'm sure there's one or two who have never been to Pauanui, what would you tell them? This is the people that are listening out there in the Hauraki or even Colville that have never been here.
1: We're a great place for walking and cycling, as I mentioned earlier, and talking. And we've got the cycle walk trail now that it is a big draw card. And the beach is just beautiful to walk. And even if it's wet, it's an easy place to get around.
0: Jewel Hughes from the Pauanui Information Centre, the first of our Pauanui P-Town interviews. Tomorrow we're going to be talking to Sarah from Predator Free Pauanui at around about the same time. All of these are going to go up on the CFM app and podcast. And then, if you miss them, that's the easiest way to get them again. Let's get back into the music on CFM, because that's what we do. It's Fleetwood Mac and Little Lies.

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1: TCDC are holding a meeting in Tairua on Wednesday. It's the Tairua Coastal Protection Public Meeting. It's at 3 o'clock at the Golf and Country Club on the main road. The survey aims to better understand how the recent weather events over the last few years affect people's lives, well-being, local businesses. How did it affect you personally? That's the question. How did it affect your business? Combined with scientific and engineering information, community feedback, helping guide the future decision-making and funding discussions on potential options for coastal protection. So that's 3 o'clock tomorrow afternoon at the Golf Club. Let's have some more Kiwi music on CFM OMC.

0: 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Afternoons, thanks to Smitty Sports Bar and Grill. 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

Deborah Harry on Coromandel's CFM. It's coming up towards 3 o'clock. News and sport at 3. The best music variety continues after that. We're going to catch up with Michael Wilkes from Thrive Trust, who's just been out on a team-building exercise with the Thrive Trust team, and to tell you how you could get yourself a beautiful bouquet of flowers for a loved one. That's coming up next hour on CFM.

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3: In this update, the Acting Prime Minister is adamant we should try to join Fiji and Australia's defence pact signed last week, committing to acting to meet common danger. David Seymour says China's missile test in the Pacific, just hours after the signing, unravels years of diplomacy. Calls for the Auditor-General to investigate the methane SAT project, an international collaboration that cost Kiwi taxpayers almost $30 million and has gone AWOL in space. A 10-year-old boy reported missing in New Plymouth this morning has been found fit and well. Police say Wilder Keane vanished about 11 after his parents entered a museum thinking he was behind them. The number of people using mobility parks has fallen from 70% to 30% since the fines skyrocketed. The enforcement company has donated more than $60,000 to charity since 2022. Giving $50 from each fine.
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3: In sport, New Zealand football believe the two-match international series against India in November could be the start of big things for the sport on the mainland. The All Whites will open the series in Auckland before finishing under the roof at one stadium in Christchurch. New Zealand football boss Andrew Pragnell says the second fixture should contribute to a bigger goal.
6: One of those that we've talked about a lot is to bring a third A-League team to the South Island. What I hope is that Christchurch and South Island fans will pack out the stadium, we'll show what we can do in the city, and that'll help bring momentum to that.
3: And injury worries out wide of seeing Rico Ioane called into the All Blacks ahead of Saturday's test against Ireland in Auckland. And that's sport.
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7: 3:04, partly cloudy weather, but lots of blue sky out there. It's looking very, very nice. Still some isolated showers in the forecast and still sitting around 14 to 16 degrees, depending on where you are. A little bit warmer on the peninsula. Out on the water, northerlies at 15 knots, sea slight. Now, then those northerlies will rise to 20 knots late this evening in the Hauraki Gulf. And we have a strong wind advisory for tomorrow for the Gulf as well. But if you're going out, I know that you double-check that forecast. I'm just letting you know it in advance.
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95.1 and 94.0 CFM. And the Pretenders, before that, Dire Straits, being very brave and twisting by the pull. Hopefully it's a heated pull. 12 past 3, Natalie Imbruglia along the way this hour. We'll hear from Rowdy's Rose as well. And catch up with Michael Wilkes from Thrive Trust. We've talked a bit about working with youth with Michael over the months. And I want to just talk a little bit more with him today about Thrive Trust itself and what they do. Also coming up, chance for you to win some flowers, which would be really nice. Stay listening for that.

0: Swing Out Sister on CFM. 20 past three afternoons with Rob, thanks to Smitty's Sports Bar and Grill, your local, right in the heart of Smitty Younger. We'd like to give you an opportunity to give somebody else a beautiful bouquet of flowers from Flowers on Pollen. So we're big on gratitude. You know that about us here at CFM. And it's the same with Nicole and the team at Flowers on Pollen. So each month we'll be gifting a Flowers on Pollen bouquet to someone in our community who could use a little kindness. And you are the one that needs to nominate that person. So the best idea is to head to our website, cfm.co.nz, and just click on the pick of the bunch and tell us who deserves that. And then I will be drawing that at around about 10 past five on the last day of the month. I don't even know when that is. It's a Friday. Oh, so it's not too far away. Friday, 3 weeks away. So, so check it out on our website at cfm.co.nz. 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
1: Mayor Peter Revel here. By now, you may have heard that the government is asking councils to come up with new ways of shaping local government. 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We're looking at three options: a Greater Waikato option, a North Bay of Plenty option, and an East Waikato option. 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You can find out more by going to our TCDC website or calling into one of our offices. We really do want to hear from you, so please do tell us, which way should we go?
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9: CFM Afternoons, thanks to Smitty Sports Bar and Grill. Got Michael Wilkes in the studio, refreshed. Michael Wilkes, did you do the abseiling too?
10: Oh, for sure. Yeah. So good getting that chance to have a team day out.
9: I haven't done abseiling for ages, and I was this size last time I abseiled, and the guy who was doing it,
10: yeah,
9: he didn't quite panic, but you know, he was getting there. This was like a team building thing with Thrive Trust.
10: Love taking that chance to do something cool with the team.
9: Yep.
10: Really, it's about building culture, you know. One of our team, she's recently come on, she's doing admin for us, and her comment during the interview, she's like, I can do all that other stuff, but I won't be coming on your team adventures. yet, when she heard we were going abseiling, she was like, oh, I've done that before, I can do that. She didn't tell me that was 30 years ago.
9: Right, yeah. I didn't tell you mine was that long ago either. Yeah. Tell us about Thrive Trust, because, I mean, we've talked about youth, we've talked about that. You've got your regular article in the Valley Profile that you do every week, but what does Thrive Trust do? What's your raison d'etre? Why are you here?
10: Yeah, so Thrive Trust exists, really, it's to see young people find purpose and hope for their future. Our statistics on young people losing their lives is crazy.
9: Yep.
10: And so that was the birth of it, and what it looks like today is really journeying with young people from primary school, where we're equipping them with skills to deal with the hard thoughts, through to walking alongside them in high school, through to even doing some entrepreneurial classes for that next step outside. So we're with young people for years, not just for a program.
9: Yeah.
10: It's such a privilege to get to walk alongside them for such a long time.
9: It's great to see them the success stories when they come back and say, oh, Michael, do you remember when?
10: Yeah, hard out. I remember catching up with a young guy. It was 4 or 5 years later, and it just blew me away. He was like, Mike, you changed my life. Like,
9: yeah.
10: I make friends easier. I grew in confidence. I was able to make choices that led to just better things for his future.
9: In my mind, one of the differences, the major differences between your lower generation, next generation than me, but we had a lot more positive input, but what we had was a lot less negative input because the whole social media, oh, I'm feeling really scungy today. Yeah, it's a really bad day. Yeah, blah, blah, blah. Everybody just agrees with how bad you feel.
10: Yeah, and if you look something up that aligns with how you're feeling, then the algorithm's going to throw you more of that.
9: It validates you.
10: So it is. It's a crazy setup with the way things are rolling at the
9: moment. Is it easier to get the young people to change their attitude?
10: There is a shift happening. Like, it's real interesting, even on the AI front. It's my generation that's going, whoa, we can leverage this thing and productivity and rah, rah, rah. The amount of teenagers, young people who, they don't even want to touch it in a lot of cases. There's a whole bunch of them that are just going, ooh, yuck, like, we've had enough of socials. We've had enough.
9: Right.
10: I think it'll be interesting to see
9: how things shift. Bit of a backlash.
10: Yeah, because, you know, like, our generation didn't know how to manage it, whereas there's a generation coming through that's going, oof, this has costed us.
9: Look, we've got automatic driving cars. We don't need drivers. You can have a driverless taxi. That's great. I've now got 33,000 Kiwis out of work because they were taxi drivers.
10: Mate, there's this podcast called Diary of a CEO, but the amount of conversations around that, it's just mind-boggling when you start to look into it.
9: So maybe the young ones have already figured out what we're only just figuring out and going, actually, this isn't as good as what it looks like.
10: The driverless side alone, like truck driving.

0: Drivers and taxi drivers in the US, 8 million people. What happens when 8 million people in one industry lose a job? Yeah. That's going to be
1: There's a reason why most of the science fiction movies are dystopian future and not utopian future. Anyway, so what you're trying, though, is for a utopian future for the young people that you're working with.
0: Yeah, hard out. We want to see young people thrive, and that's what drives us.
1: All right. Listen, I know that Thrive is a trust. It survives on people giving to the trust. So if you want to look at that, check it.
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1: More
0: important than people would realize.
1: All right. Well, I'm glad you didn't fall off the cliff when you're abseiling, and we'll catch up with you in a month.
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1: 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Hospice Waikato, it's a bereavement support group. 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

0: Rowdy's Rose on CFM, 4:15. I don't know if you caught it on the Sweet As Kiwi show last week. Jason caught up with Blair and Rose from Rowdy's Rose to talk about the fact that they are going full-time with the music, which is great news. I want to play you a little snippet of that interview with Jason on the Sweet As show that's coming up next.
1: Hey, it's Fabian. 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We have the latest local news. 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
0: 10 to 4. Yeah, woof. 10 to 4 on CFM afternoons, thanks to Smitty Sports Bar and Grill. Every Thursday night is the Sweet As Kiwi show with Jason Myatt, who plays the best in Kiwi music and also catches up with a whole lot of Kiwi artists, including Rowdy's Rose, who he spoke to last week about going full-time.
11: Did I see it right recently that you guys have gone full-time with this music thing?
12: We have. We're so excited. We've burst through that wall, Jason. Yeah, we've been hustling for 6 years now. We're in our 6th year. So we have been working really hard and making connections and, trying to play as many places as we could. So we're really grateful we've struck this balance at the moment where we just pushed through and we're going full time.
11: Fantastic to hear. So the other thing that is exciting for you guys that I've been hearing about is nominated again. I think this might be the 3rd time maybe for the Josie Awards in Nashville.
12: Absolutely thrilled. We're actually nominated for Duo of the Year. We're nominated in a Songwriting Achievement Award, which is really special to us because to have our songwriting acknowledged at such an amazing level is really exciting. And we are actually waiting for one more category to be released, which potentially see us in Song of the Year or Moved In My Mind.
11: Tell me what all of this means to you guys. I mean, you know, the Josie Awards has been something you've been nominated for, and you've been to Nashville a few times. You've played at some of these songwriting workshops in Nashville.
13: I think a lot of it is the hard work pays off, keeping the vision and keeping in sight what you want to go for and what it is that you're doing. And working hard, you know, getting to that place, but it keeps evolving. So when it first started, it was a way for Rosie and I to, like, we did it together because of our love of music. And then that turned into playing live gigs, which then turned into writing our own music, which then turned into releasing it onto radio. And then it snowballed from there. And so it's always evolving. So for us, I think these awards are like just confirmation along the way that what we're doing is right.
11: I'm seeing you.
0: Yeah, I'm going to wind you down there. Thank you, Jason. If you want to hear the rest of that interview, simply go to the CFM app and open up the podcast, because along with all our other interviews, you'll find all of Jason's sweet as Kiwi Show interviews on there as well. So, yeah, well done, Rowdy's Rose, going full time. Let's hope it goes really, really well for you. We've got news coming up at 4 o'clock. We're going to head closer with Prince.

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3: In this update, the Charter School Agency says students won't be independently tested, despite a lack of checks being identified as a weakness in the old model. The government's allowing hunter-led conservation efforts for wapiti deer alongside dock inside Fiordland National Park, making them our first herd of special interest. Fonterra's lowered the season's midpoint forecast milk payout to $9.25 after a drop in global dairy prices. A 93-year-old British woman has become the 13th person to die in wildfires in southern Spain. The fire's now contained, with 7,000 hectares razed. Businesses hiring seasonal workers are being warned to do things by the book as officials crack down on holiday hotspots. That's news.
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3: In sport, a familiar face around the halls of the All Blacks Hotel in Auckland, ahead of facing Ireland this Saturday. Rico Ioane has been called into camp to provide injury cover for the outside backs. Coach Dave Rennie says they're looking at an otherwise clean bill of health, with Patrick Tuipulotu and Luke Jacobson subbed off at half-time against Italy, declared fit.
7: Paddy will be available this week, so will Luke. The boys said the ground was really soft in the weekend, and so it was tough on the legs. You saw the Italians going down a bit cramp-wise. Luke was on the table yesterday, and very positive.
3: Impact from Tall Blacks guard Flynn Cameron in his NBA Summer League basketball debut in Las Vegas. He scored 11 points with 3 three-pointers in just over 16 minutes of play for the Trail Blazers.
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8: 4:04 on CFL. I don't know how close you were listening before there, that advertisement for Dive Zone with Daryl. You know, come and see me if your wetsuit shrunk. Took me a little while to get that one. Partly cloudy weather for the next couple of days. Some isolated showers around, but not too many. And northerly winds developing this afternoon. A little bit warmer tonight than it has been over the last few nights. Down to 8 degrees. Currently sitting about 14 on the plain, 16 on the peninsula. Out on the water, we have northerlies at 15 knots, rising to 20 knots late this evening in the Hauraki Gulf Sea, becoming moderate late evening. For the Coromandel Recreational Area, they'll be turning northwest 20 knots overnight and then easing to westerlies at 10 knots tomorrow evening.
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8: Got the job spot coming up at around about 4:20. That's about quarter of an hour away. But up next, it's I Haven't Heard That in Ages. A lovely old song. Lovely old song.

0: 10 past 4 on CFM. I would hope you'd be wide awake this time of the afternoon. Talk coming up this hour. David Parker and Pink. We may be able to delve into the Geek's Guide to Social Media a little bit later in the hour. Definitely have the job spot at about 4:20. And right now,
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0: All right, a little backstory. I love words. I'm a bit of a wordsmith. I love the words, and I love finding the etymology of words, what's behind them. So the term stone, like stone cold or stone broke or stone dead, where does it come from? Because it's in the title of this song that I'm about to play. So basically it means because a stone is hard, unchanging, absolute. So it means completely, utterly, like stone cold broke. And in the 70s, particularly amongst the R&B set, a stone fox was somebody that wasn't just attractive. They were flawlessly, undeniably beautiful. A stone musician wasn't a stoned musician, but somebody who was totally authentic and deeply skilled. And as Jimi Hendrix famously sang, stone free meant to be absolutely, unconditionally liberated. And so we come to the song that I haven't heard in ages from the Stylistics, Stone in Love with You.

0: Anime on Coromandel's CFM. 20 past four. Before that was The Stylistics and Stone in Love with You, with that beautiful high falsetto voice of Russell Tompkins, or Russell Tompkins Jr. Yeah, I really always like him because unlike other people that sort of jump into the falsetto, like Chris from Coldplay, Russell Tompkins was always, like, his whole songs were up there. Just beautiful. Anyway, that's just me. That's me. If you like that sort of music, of course, you can find it all the time on CFM Retro, which is our digital station on the CFM app. And it's got the best of the 60s and 70s, the stuff that just makes the goosebumps and you go, oh, I love that song. 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
0: 23 past four on CFM. No jobs on our job spot at the moment, which is great. It means they've all been filled. But if you are an employer and you're listening to this, so is your next staff member. So have a think about getting a hold of us and telling us what your needs are. 24 past four, local news next.

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1: A positive outcome for many over the long holiday weekend, with visitors making the most of the numerous Matariki events and activities while supporting local businesses. From Coromandel Town down to Pawanui, reports yesterday of lots of people being out and about, including many beating off the frosty mornings and spending the time at the beach. A police spokesman described the weekend as being quiet in line with the rest of the country. Up until early evening yesterday, there'd been only 6 fire call-outs across the region over the 3 days, involving Pawanui, Tairua, Thames, Waihinatia and Te Aro volunteers. Hauraki residents have given their district council a clear indication on who they would like to partner under the proposed local government reform. They were asked to consider options over the past month. Now 757 responses, 86% supported a unitary council comprising of Hauraki, its two neighbours in Thames, Coromandel and Matamatapiako, and South Waikato. Half of the respondents to the council survey supported merging, 30% saying maybe, and 19% were against changes. Mayor Toby Adams' response being that people are open to change, but with any new setup, they wanted local voices to remain strong, costs are fair, and their communities are looked after. Waihee Beach Coast Guard staff are undertaking a new search, and not one for a missing or stricken vessel at sea. No, instead, the four people who stole 1,200 litres of fuel. And while the search is being undertaken, a reward has been offered, along with donations towards the fuel replacement. Semi-finalists have been found in Thames Valley Club Rugby with sudden death matches this weekend. In Premier Men's, Mercury Bay will travel to Waihee with Thames hosting Te Aro College Old Boys. Unbeaten Tyra is at home to Pyra in the B grade. Waihee plays College Old Boys. Grace O'Malley's Irish Inn opens daily at noon. I'm John Freer for Coromandel CFM.
2: 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It's your local on the Coromandel's CFM. Wow.

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1: 20 to 5 on CFM. The Mercury Bay Community Choir want you. Yes, think of that finger pointing, that poster with the finger pointing out. It's pointing at you. They want you to sing. Men and women that love to sing. Head along on Mondays at 6 o'clock at the Mercury Bay Area School for rehearsals. No audition required. It's just fun. It's friendly. And maybe this year is the year to just give it a go. I mean, what's the worst they can do? Well, right, forget the worst they can do. It's fun, it's friendly, give it a go.

0: Babysitter's Circus on CFM. Afternoons, thanks to Smitty Sports Bar and Grill. Mondays, of course, means buy one steak meal, get another steak meal absolutely free. A great thing to do at Smitty's. Coming up to 10 to 5, time to play The Geek's Guide to Social Media, this little tin box that we found. Crazy facts and stats about social media that we now discover are in fact 5 years old as well, so that doesn't really help. But let's have a look. Some of these are fine, some of these are boring. What's today's one? Ellen DeGeneres' Oscar tweet. Anybody remember that? Oh, the A-listed packed selfie. Yeah, I remember that, yes. Ellen DeGeneres' that selfie got her 3.43 million retweets, which is people... It's like, you know, that's like those people that do the videos. Have you seen them on, yeah, they do them on YouTube and Facebook. It's somebody sitting there reacting to somebody else's video. You know, somebody else has put all the effort into the video and this person's sitting there and maybe pointing their finger and going, yeah, hey, here's an idea. Do your own creative video.
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3: In this update, the acting Prime Minister says he's not surprised by strong opposition to the bill to let police slap move-on orders on people sleeping, begging and being disorderly. Those refusing to move could go to prison or get a stiff fine. Dozens of organisations have submitted to a select committee today, many saying the bill is immoral and doesn't address poverty. David Seymour says the usual suspects are complaining.
4: What you won't hear from is the people who are scared when they lock up their shop at 6 o'clock in the dark because of the people milling around intimidating them.
3: Hope's guidance to add competition in New Zealand will steer international supermarket operators into the express lane. Land Information New Zealand has released a guide to help international investors understand the criteria they must meet. David Seymour says increasing competition will stop the current grocery duopoly, charging shoppers whatever they want. He says the guidelines also have other goals.
4: That guidance makes it crystal clear to anybody who's even thinking about coming to New Zealand that New Zealand is now a place that is absolutely open for business.
3: Kaikoura is officially out of a state of emergency and has transitioned into a recovery phase almost a week after torrential rain flooded the district. The district council says certain emergency powers will remain for the next 4 weeks in case they're needed. And State Highway 1 is still closed between Cheviot and Kaikoura, but NZTA says it's expected to open on Wednesday. Snowmaking is proving its worth at ski fields, with the busiest weekend at Canterbury's Mount Hutt in a decade. More than 10,000 people hit the slopes over the long weekend, helped by up to a metre of fresh snow and three bluebird days. Snowmaking boosted the base as much as 1.5 metres in parts. NZ Ski Chief Executive Paul Anderson says the tech has become essential and is here to stay.
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3: In sport, Dave Rennie has again weighed in on the intervention of the TMO. The All Blacks coach was noticeably frustrated with the interventions in the win over Italy in Wellington and bemoaned you can't celebrate a try until play has restarted. Rennie says he probably shouldn't have made those comments, but thinks the officiating team's lack of experience didn't help.
8: You want the right decisions, so if they're going to come in, it's because something's happened. So, yeah, I probably won't say much more other than, yeah, there was a lot of breaks in play because there was a lot of dialogue and it seemed to take a long time to get to the right decision. So a bit of work to be done there.
3: And New Zealand football believe the All Whites International against India in Christchurch this November can prove the mainland's worthy of hosting the country's third A-League franchise.
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9: Five past No, 5:04. Get it around the right way, Rob. It's sitting there looking at me. 5:04. 5:04 on CFM. Good evening. Hope the day has gone well for you. If you're driving home, please put your headlights so other people can see you. They can't drive as well as you can, so you need to show them where you are. Partly cloudy weather overnight with isolated showers. We're heading down to 8 degrees, back up to 17 tomorrow. Currently, it's about 14 degrees still on the eastern seaboard of the Coromandel, down to 11 degrees on the plains. Out on the water, Hauraki Gulf has a strong wind advisory for tomorrow. Northerlies at 20 knots, rising to 25 knots, gusting 35 around midday, and then they will change westerly 10 knots late afternoon. Coromandel Recreational Area, northerlies at 15 knots, rising to 20 knots in the morning. No gusts in there, easing to variable 5-knot winds in the afternoon.
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0: 12 past five on CFM Afternoons, thanks to Smitty's Sports Bar and Grill. Jimmy Barnes coming up very, very shortly. Got UB40 along and Adele. Also going to hear from John Mattox from Creating Music and Sound around about half an hour from now. What John does is he takes a song apart and then he plays it back to us one instrument after another and just layering them on top of each other until you go, oh, that's what the song is. Yeah, it's tons of fun. That's about 20 to 6.
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0: Love the local music. Love the fact that there is so much out there and that the out there is getting out there and playing it as well. This is Flaxies and Tikitane on CFM and Day Wrecker.

0: Jimmy Barnes on CFM. I actually read his book, Working Class Boy. Didn't get the second part, which was Working Class Man. Had to skip every second word because, yeah, he's a true Glaswegian, particularly in language. But a real powerful man, really powerful voice, knocked down a little while ago. Open heart surgery and sepsis and all that sort of stuff. So now as he heads towards his 70th birthday, he's concentrating on the roses, his garden and family. I guess that's what happens with all of us after a while. It's 23 past 5 on CFM. We have our CFM app, and on the CFM app is CFM Retro, which is our digital station playing the best of the 60s and 70s. I shouldn't really say best of the 70s with the best of the 60s and the cream of the 60s. We're going to have one of those 70s songs next.
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1: A positive outcome for many over the long holiday weekend, with visitors making the most of the numerous Matariki events and activities while supporting local businesses. From Coromandel Town down to Pawanui, reports yesterday of lots of people being out and about, including many beating off the frosty mornings and spending the time at the beach. A police spokesman described the weekend as being quiet in line with the rest of the country. Up until early evening yesterday, there'd been only 6 fire call-outs across the region over the 3 days, involving Pawanui, Tairua, Thames, Waihinatia and Te Aro volunteers. Hauraki residents have given their district council a clear indication on who they would like to partner under the proposed local government reform. They were asked to consider options over the past month. Now 757 responses, 86% supported a unitary council comprising of Hauraki, its two neighbours in Thames Coromandel and Matamatapiako, and South Waikato. Half of the respondents to the council survey supported merging, 30% saying maybe, and 19% were against changes. Mayor Toby Adams' response being that people are open to change, but with any new setup, they wanted local voices to remain strong, costs are fair, and their communities are looked after. Waihi Beach Coast Guard staff are undertaking a new search, and not one for a missing or stricken vessel at sea. No, instead, the four people who stole 1,200 litres of fuel. And while the search is being undertaken, a reward has been offered, along with donations towards the fuel replacement. Semi-finalists have been found in Thames Valley Club Rugby with sudden death matches this weekend. In Premier Men's, Mercury Bay will travel to Waihee with Thames hosting Te Aro College Old Boys. Unbeaten Tyra is at home to Pyra in the B grade. Waihee plays College Old Boys. Grace O'Malley's Irish Inn opens daily at noon. I'm John Freer for Coromandel CFM.
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3: In 1979, Dr. Simon Cotton and a group from Auckland planned to make a 16mm movie film on orcas, commonly called killer whales at that time. He came down to Whangamataa for the summer, and every time he went out, the radio was on, as he told all the commercial fishing boats, as well as the charter boats, that he wanted to be informed of any orca sightings. A call came through from a scallop boat out from Fitianga saying he had orcas all around him. Simon and the author of this story were just about to jump off the boarding platform for a dive, and he remembers the trail of discarded fins and masks and such like as Simon headed for the radio. After working out that they had enough fuel to get there and could refuel at Fitianga to return, they were off. The fisherman said he would keep an eye on the orcas until they got there. By the time they arrived, the pod, a male, females and calves, had headed out towards the Mercury Islands. It didn't take long before they spotted them. It must be remembered that at this time, the only attempt to film orcas was by Jacques Cousteau, who had trapped a pod behind a big net up in Canada. Simon's idea was to get in front of the pod so that he could slip into the water and let them come to him. He had decided that snorkeling was the only way to go, as it copied the orcas. Finally came the magic moment. They could see Simon at about 30 feet, and he watched the big bull come past alongside him, turning and pausing to have a good look, and knew Simon had his first footage. Emotions were high, and he managed more footage before he realised fuel was getting low, so it was back to Fitianga to refuel before heading back to Whangamataa.
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0: Adele on the Coromandel's CFM. It's 20 to 6. That's time for Name That Song with John Mattox from Creating Music and Sound. You can find him on Creating Music and Sound on Instagram and Facebook. The reason I tell you that is because it's pretty cool stuff, but also that's part of the agreement that allows me to play this for you. What John does is he takes a song apart, plays it back one instrument over the top of the other, and asks how long it takes you to name the song. Here's today's song.
1: Name this song, episode 30, where the first clue is this bouncy synth. Let's add the kick drum. We have another synth. We have yet another synth. And when we add the snare and balance the other tracks a bit better, you'll know what song this is.

0: How long did it take to get that one? John Maddox and Name This Song. You can find him on Instagram and Facebook with a whole lot more like that. Also, yeah, he's got a lot more stuff on there. Check it out. It's just on 5:45.
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0: Well, tomorrow is Tuesday, and Tuesday means Men's Shed in Pawanui, and I will be talking to Henk from Men's Shed. I think I've scheduled that for next week for the Pawanui focus, but Men's Shed every Tuesday at 9 o'clock. You're most welcome to head along, 9 through to 12. Just come along. You don't need to be one of those tradies. You just need to be a bloke.
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3: In this update, the family of actor Sam Neill has confirmed he's died in hospital. He was 78. In a statement, they say he died in Sydney, surrounded by family and with the dignity that has characterised his whole life. A Wellington social service believes a mix of system failures lead to homelessness, which move-on orders won't address. A select committee is today hearing submissions on a bill to let police shift people sleeping rough, begging and being disorderly in public places. Hope's new guidance on our supermarket sector tempts overseas investors to the table. The government's unveiled guidelines for international players planning to inspire new entrants to disrupt our supermarket duopoly. Unionised Internal Affairs Department staff are fed up with the latest pay offer. More than 1,300 employees walked off the job for 2 hours today. The PSA says a proposed pay bump doesn't keep pace with the cost of living.
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3: In sport, coach Dave Rennie has lifted the lid on the All Blacks' new leadership structure. There are no official vice-captains under skipper Adi Savia, but Rennie has confirmed they have a leadership group, including Luke Jacobson, Cody Taylor, Cam Roygaard and Geordie Barrett. The fifth is Will Jordan, who took over as captain late in the win over Italy.
7: Will was last man standing, but he's smart, Will. He's got a really good rugby IQ. He'd already scored three tries at that stage. We thought we might as well cap it off by making him captain.
3: Newbie fast bowler Matt Fisher believes the Black Caps bowling attack will lift a notch in tomorrow morning's second one-day international against the West Indies and Guyana. Fisher says they'll be more accustomed to the conditions. That is sport.
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10: 6:04 on CFM. Partly cloudy weather overnight with a few showers tomorrow. Heading down to 8 degrees, back up to 17 tomorrow. Still sitting around 13 on the eastern seaboard of the Coromandel Peninsula. The rest of us get kind of like 11 or 12. Out on the water, the day starts in the Hauraki Gulf tomorrow with a strong wind advisory. So if you are listening to Fabian on the Big Breakfast in the morning, you're going to be expecting northerlies at 20 knots, rising to 25 knots, gusting 35 around midday. Sea becoming rough around then as well. For the Coromandel Recreational Area, a little bit lighter. Norwest is at 20 knots, easing to westerly 10 knot winds in the evening.
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Afternoons, thanks to Smitty Sports Bar and Grill in Whitianga. If you haven't sorted T-Net today, just remember it's buy one, get one free on any steak meal all day long at Smitty's, two for the price of one. Music from Borderline. This our good Kiwi music. George Harrison will join us as well. We're going to hear from Michael Wilkes from Thrive Trust and actually find out more about Thrive Trust, not about how to relate to our young people, which is what we normally talk about, but more about Thrive Trust. And the first of our Pawanui interviews. So if you haven't caught up with it, I was over in Pawanui on Saturday. I managed to do 11 interviews in one day, which I thought was pretty cool. And we're going to play those back for you over the next 2 weeks, a bit of a focus on Pawanui. That's all coming up this hour. Right now, Robbie Williams wants to be a rock DJ.

0: Borderline, watching it burn on CFM. Do not watch your steaks burn, unless you particularly like them burned. I think that's a horrible thing to do with steak, though. But what I'd really like to do is give you some free steak and some free sausages and free salami, courtesy of Black Pond Farm. We're giving one lucky CFM listener a $500 premium meat pack. 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All right, we're going to take a break, come back to and talk to Michael Wilkes from Thrive Trust. And tonight, not just talking about how to deal with our youth, how to understand them, but what is Thrive Trust all about? Why are they?
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15: CFM Afternoons, thanks to Smitty Sports Bar and Grill. Got Michael Wilkes in the studio, refreshed. Michael Wilkes, did you do the abseiling too?
16: Oh, for sure, for sure. Yeah. So good getting that chance to have a team day out.
15: I haven't done abseiling for ages, and I was this size last time I abseiled, and the guy who was doing it, he didn't quite panic, but you know, he was getting there. This was like a team building thing with Thrive Trust.
16: Love taking that chance to do something cool with the team. Yep. Really, it's about building culture, you know. One of our team, she's recently come on, she's doing admin for us, and her comment during the interview, she's like, I can do all that other stuff, but I won't be coming on your team adventures. yet when she heard we were going abseiling, she was like, oh, I've done that before, I can do that. She didn't tell me that was 30 years ago.
15: Right, yeah, yeah. I didn't tell you mine was that long ago either. Yeah. Tell us about Thrive Trust, because, I mean, we've talked about youth, we've talked about that. You've got your regular article in the Valley Profile that you do every week. But what does Thrive Trust do? What's your raison d'etre? Why are you here?
16: Yeah, so Thrive Trust exists, really, it's to see young people find purpose and hope for their future. Our statistics on young people losing their lives is crazy.
15: Yep.
16: And so that was the birth of it, and what it looks like today is really journeying with young people from primary school, where we're equipping them with skills to deal with the hard thoughts, through to walking alongside them in high school, through to even doing some entrepreneurial classes for that next step outside. So we're with young people for years, not just for a program.
15: Yeah.
16: It's such a privilege to get to walk alongside them for such a long time.
15: It's great to see them

0: it's a really bad day. Yeah, blah, blah, blah. Everybody just agrees with how bad you feel.
1: Yeah, and if you look something up that aligns with how you're feeling, then the algorithm's going to throw
0: you
1: more
0: of that. It validates you.
1: Yeah, so it's a crazy setup with the way things are rolling at the
0: moment. Is it easier to get the young people to change their attitude?
1: There is a shift happening. Like, it's real interesting, even on the AI front. It's my generation that's going, whoa, we can leverage this thing and productivity and rah, rah, rah. The amount of teenagers, young people who, they don't even want to touch it in a lot of cases. There's a whole bunch of them that are just going, ooh, yuck. Like, we've had enough of socials. We've had enough.
0: Right.
1: I think it'll be interesting to see
0: how. Bit of a backlash. Shift.
1: Yeah, because, you know, like, our generation didn't know how to manage it, whereas there's a generation coming through that's going, oof, this has costed us.
0: Look, we've got automatic driving cars. We don't need drivers. You can have a driverless taxi. That's great. I've now got 33,000 Kiwis out of work because they were taxi drivers.
1: Mate, there's this podcast called Diary of a CEO, but the amount of conversations around that, it's just mind-boggling when you start to look into it.
0: So maybe the young ones have already figured out what we're only just figuring out and going, actually, this isn't as good as what it looks like.
1: The driverless side alone, like truck drivers and taxi drivers in the US, 8 million people. What happens when 8 million people in one industry lose a job? Yeah. That's going to be
0: There's a reason why most of the science fiction movies are dystopian future and not utopian future. Anyway, so what you're trying, though, is for a utopian future for the young people that you're working with.
1: Yeah, hard out. We want to see young people thrive, and that's what drives us.
0: All right. Listen, I know that Thrive is a trust. It survives on people giving to the trust. So if you want to look at that, check it. Thrive.org.
1: Yeah, thrivetrust.co.nz.
0: Thrivetrust.co.nz.
1: 30% of our funding comes from individuals giving like $10 a week, and
0: every
1: it's
0: little bit
1: more
0: helps.
1: Important than people would realise.
0: All right, well, I'm glad you didn't fall off the cliff when you're abseiling, and we'll catch up with you in a month.
1: Yeah, thank you.
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1: Well, two things I didn't do in Pawanui on Saturday was A, I didn't talk to the Pawanui walking group, and B, I didn't have a cuppa at the Tea Time Cafe. But if you are in Pawanui, you can join the walking group every Tuesday, rain or shine, meet at the shopping centre at 8:30 and then finish up at the Tea Time Cafe at 9:30 for a cuppa. Walk at your own pace, walk with others, all ages are welcome. Just a fun, fun thing to do every Tuesday. And we'll be off to Pawanui shortly, have a chat to Jewel at the Info Centre. Right now, this is Avalanche City. Good Kiwi music. Inside Out.

0: Is it the blame game? Is that what it's all about? It's not my fault. We didn't start the fire. Somebody else was doing it before me. I just kind of fanned the flames a little bit. It's 20 to 7 CFM Afternoons with Rob, thanks to Smitty's Sports Bar and Grill. We are going to be talking to Jewel at the Pawanui Info Centre next, the first of the 2 weeks' worth of focus on Pawanui interviews. That's coming up after this.
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8: Mayor Peter Revel here. 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We're looking at three options: a Greater Waikato option, a North Bay of Plenty option, and an East Waikato option. 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
9: It's all about local knowledge.
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9: 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And our local people. Hi Greg, how's the pergola coming on?
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0: It's 6:45 on CFM. One of the things I really like doing is getting out around the neighbourhood to finding out new things about the Coromandel and the Hauraki, which is why I chose last Saturday to go to Pawanui and talk to a whole lot of people. The lady that gave me all the information about who I should talk to is Jewel Hughes at the Info Centre.
13: One thing I noticed as I was driving in is nobody talks about Pawanui's one-lane bridge.
14: No.
13: Tairua gets all the, you know.
14: I think we have got very used to our one-lane bridge, yes.
13: It's not as, important's not the right word though. What's the word I'm looking for?
14: Well, it's not the main highway.
13: That's it,
14: so
13: yes. It's not 25.
14: That's right, and you're not getting the volume of traffic going north because they're coming into a destination.
13: If you go over your bridge, it's because you're coming to Pawanui. Do you get many visitors coming in and out, like day trips sort of things?
14: We do from time to time. We often get them from Whangamata or they've come come over from Thames for the day. Or
13: And this weekend being a Matariki weekend, long weekend, it's an extra weekend for visitors to come.
14: Absolutely, and it's been great. The town's been buzzing. It's just lovely to see
13: everybody. You had a big bonfire on Friday night?
14: We had a big bonfire last night hosted by the local fire brigade. Hundreds of people there. I couldn't quote you the numbers, but they said it was really packed and well supported.
13: Have you found that, I mean, look, Matariki's a new long weekend. Are people, like the batch owners, making use of it?
14: Matariki last year and again this year have been good for us.
13: Well, God's been good with the weather for you this year.
14: Exactly. Yeah. Although it was a pretty rough week earlier, but we've got lots of holiday people here this weekend.
13: I noticed in Auckland earlier when I was driving in, because not on the main road in, but I was calling in to see Sarah at Predator Free, and he's going for a jog, and, you know, he didn't even wave. And I'm thinking, oh, you must be an Aucklander.
14: Not necessarily.
13: Because no, I'm used to country roads. You wave to people on country roads.
14: Yes, but when they're jogging, they're concentrating on what they're doing in their feet.
13: This place, I used to jog back when I could. Pauanui screams go for a run.
14: It does.
13: It really
14: it's
13: does.
14: It's flat. It's great for walking, cycling, jogging. You see the joggers out there quite early in the morning, mind you.
13: Yeah. And the people out there walking their dogs at the moment. What are we now? It's about 9:15, 9:20. And
14: yes.
13: So what's coming up in the future for Pauanui?
14: This week coming up for the school holidays still, we've got family bingo on Wednesday afternoon. We're running a mystery walk from here right through the holidays. That's till Friday, and we'll draw it Friday. And the winners,
13: mystery walk starting at the info centre.
14: Yes, and they just pick it up here.
13: Yep.
14: The prize is a family pass to mini golf.
13: Nice.
14: Then next Thursday afternoon, I think it is. I haven't checked the poster. We're having a movie afternoon for the kids.
13: Oh, I saw that. There you go.
14: It's a VIP event, so they have to dress up accordingly. They can walk the red carpet to arrive.
13: If you want to dress up as me, it's blue jeans and a black shirt. Yeah. It's not
14: and you think
13: science.
14: You think you're VIP.
13: I also noticed just you've got the boat ramp passes with the QR code. How's that going with people? Are they getting the hang of it?
14: We haven't had any inquiries because it's changed, but we're quite happy if people pop in here. If they're struggling to deal with that, we can help them out.
13: Well, that was the question I asked TCDC. I said, that's all fine for those of us that know how to use a phone and a QR code, but there's a whole lot of people that don't.
14: We even have a couple of our clients that have purchased boat ramp passes in the past who don't even have email. We can help them. If they pop in and see us, we can help them.
13: And you're quite welcome to not have email. We don't have to have it. How long have you been in Pauanui?
14: 49 years.
13: 49 years, and you've almost lost your accent. What made the choice?
14: My husband worked for Hoppers, so we came over here.
13: So Pauanui was like first stop?
14: Yes, and okay. Last stop.
13: The first and last stop. Excellent. So if you're talking to somebody who has, I'm sure there's one or two who have never been to Pauanui, would you tell them? This is the people that are listening out there in the Hauraki or even Colville that have never been here.
14: We're a great place for walking and cycling, as I mentioned earlier,
13: jogging.
14: And talking. And we've got the cycle walk trail now that it is a big draw card. And the beach is just beautiful to walk. And even if it's wet, it's an easy place to get around.
13: She's such an enthusiast for Pauanui. Jewel Hughes at the Information Centre, the first of our 2 weeks worth of Pauanui interviews. Tomorrow we'll be talking to Sarah Steinman from Predator Free Pauanui. All the interviews will, of course, go up on our CFM podcasts on the app. And at the end of the 2 weeks, I will put all of them into a Facebook post so that you can splurge yourself on them if you want to. All right, news is coming up at 7 o'clock. That's it for me for tonight. I'll leave you with some Kiwi music, some Dunedin music from the Chills.

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1: Well, partly cloudy weather tonight, Whitianga, with one or two showers. We've got easterly winds as well, turning northerlies. Tomorrow, showers, some heavy, easing in the evening, and northwesterlies turning a southwesterly at night. Wednesday, partly cloudy, light winds. Overnight low tonight of 9 degrees and a high of 17 degrees at tomorrow. Thames, good evening, partly cloudy, few as well this evening with a chance of a shower. We've got northerly winds tomorrow, a few showers clearing in the evening, northerlies dying out in the evening, partly cloudy on Wednesday and light winds. And overnight low tonight of 8 degrees and a high of 16 degrees tomorrow.
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1: Well, on the way this hour, music from Rod Stewart, Donna Summer. Later on in the hour, Bob Seger. Got some Kiwi music from My Sex and the Eagles as well. In the meantime, let's get the show underway this week with a bit of Elton John. This is Part-Time Love at CFM and Monday Night 70s.

0: costume change. 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
1: 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It's called CFM Retro, playing the best music variety from the 50s, 60s and 70s. 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

Kiwi music from My Six. It's Computer Games from 1979 here on the Coromandel CFM, playing the best music variety from the 1970s. And speaking of New Zealand music, taking a quick look at the New Zealand Music Awards from 1979. Album of the Year went to Street Talk with Street Talk. The Dudes with Be Mine Tonight took out Single of the Year. Top Male Vocals went to Rob Guest. And Sharon O'Neill took out Top Female Vocals. And Top Band from 1979 went to The Dudes. Time for a bit of peaceful, easy feeling now. This is the Eagles at CFM.

0: More Kiwi music on the Monday Night 70 show, this time from Split Enz and their song Shark Attack here at CFM. Coming up shortly, music from The Police, and we're also back to 1979 with a bit of Toto.
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Toto from 1979, Hold the Line on the Coromandel CFM, playing the BS music variety. We'll try and sneak in a bit of Billy Ocean before 8 o'clock. And in the meantime, this is Wings, a song called Jet on CFM.

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1: First of all, for Thames this evening, partly cloudy with a chance of showers. Tomorrow, a few showers clearing in the evening and northerlies dying out in the evening as well. Partly cloudy for Wednesday and light winds. And overnight low tonight, what have we got here? 8 degrees and a high of 16 degrees at tomorrow. Whitianga, partly cloudy for you this evening. We've got Alexi here, northerly winds as well. Showers tomorrow, some heavy, easing in the evening. And northwesterlies are turning a southwesterly at night. Partly cloudy skies on Wednesday with light winds. And overnight low of 9 degrees and a high of 17 degrees tomorrow. On the-

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1: Into the second hour of the 70s show here on CFM. Man from Man coming up shortly. Got some Queen by request, some Rolling Stones, and Gary Wright as well. In the meantime, from Fleetwood Mac, this is Say You Love Me, Monday Night 70s here on CFM.

What a great song from Manfred Mann. Back to the days when they're known as Manfred Mann's Earth Band. And Blinded by the Light. Before that, opening up the hour, Fleetwood Mac and Say You Love Me. Good evening, it's Gillick Radio Station, the Coromandel CFM, Monday night with Alex on the 70s show. And welcome into a brand new week. Hopefully the weekend treats you well. And looking forward to the week ahead of us here on the Coromandel Peninsula. Well, last year, over Christmas, I had the opportunity to take the family over to Hamilton for the day and let the kids see where Dad grew up, although there's not really much left of the area where my school was. Bit of rubble and long grass, although there are a couple of trees still standing from back in like 1983, 84, where I used to play cricket with some friends. That's still standing, and we went looking for the holes that we used to dig for marbles. Unfortunately, that's all long gone, but the memories still remain. But anyway, let's play a song all about an old school, eh? This is Steely Dan and My Old School on the Monday Night 70 show here on CFM.

0: Queen and We Are the Champions from 1974. 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Well, back on the 24th of January 1974, we saw the beginning of the 1974 British Commonwealth Games hosted in Christchurch. On the 30th of January, kicked off the royal visit with the Queen, and it was back on the 31st of August that Prime Minister Norman Kirk passes away due to heart complications, and the country's first Pizza Hut, that opened in September of 1974 in Auckland. The Monday Night 70 Show continuing in just a moment. Got some Billy Joel on the way, some Rolling Stones and Gary Wright as well.
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It's only rock and roll, but I like it. Back from 1974. 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It was back in 1974 that we had the target date for colour TV to arrive here in New Zealand, just in time for the Commonwealth Games. And it was back in 1974 on the 17th of October that Coronation Street, remember that show? Well, episode 924 was the first Coronation Street to be filmed in colour and aired on NZBC TV. This is Gary right now, Dreamweaver on CFM.

0: City. From 1978, Hot Child in the City, it's Nick Gilder. 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Well, it was back on the 15th of February of 1978. After 48 years of trying, New Zealand beats England in a test match for the first time, winning the test at the Basin Reserve. The Monday Night 70 show continuing in just a moment. 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
9: 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I don't believe it. Don't touch me. Hey, Ray. Hey, Sugar. Tell them who we are.

Dr. Hook, cover of the Rolling Stone, almost wrapping up the Monday Night 70s show for another week here on CFM. Never mind, do it all again next Monday night from 7 o'clock. Coming up at 9, the latest in CFM news and sport. We'll take a look at weather details and then more of the best music variety for your Monday night from UB40. Post Malone teams up with Morgan Wallen. Got some Bic Runger in there and some Lost Gold from radio as well. In the meantime, Bob Seger at CFM.

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2: In this update, actor Sam Neill has died in hospital. The news confirmed by his family. They've released a statement saying Neill died in Sydney, surrounded by family and with the dignity which characterised his whole life. Speaking to News Talk ZB in 2023, Neill discussed his memoir, Did I Ever Tell You This?, written as he battled cancer.
3: In part, it's sort of written to entertain myself, really, because it was a bit of a bleak time, but I thought I'd cheer myself up with remembering things, trying to make sense of my life as much as anything.
2: Analysts say they're confident a $20 billion US dollar investment attached to the India Free Trade Agreement should work itself out. Indian Prime Minister Narendra Modi swept through Auckland on Saturday. He calls the $20 billion US dollar investment into India by New Zealand over 15 years a commitment, while Prime Minister Luxon is calling it a commitment to promote. Herald business commentator Fran O'Sullivan says no financial commitments were made this weekend, but some may consider the $20 billion a cost.
4: It's not entirely clear where that sits. I think it's one of those things that will pan out over time.
2: The Chinese embassy in Wellington is echoing Beijing's condemnation of a joint statement from 14 countries. New Zealand, Australia and the UK issued a joint message celebrating the 10th anniversary of the South China Sea Arbitration Award. The landmark international legal ruling invalidated China's historic resource claims within its nine-line maritime zones. The embassy says the so-called award is nothing but a worthless, illegal, null and void piece of paper which has no binding force. It says China urges the relevant countries to earnestly respect its territorial sovereignty. A select committee is hearing submissions on a bill to give police the power to order people as young as 14 to move elsewhere or face a possible jail sentence. Auckland Community Housing Trust Board member Richard Northey says taking rough sleepers away from familiar neighbourhoods seems appalling.
5: The particular place in the street where they sleep and the particular connections they've made with other rough sleepers and some social workers is as close they've got to a family and a home.
2: That's news.
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2: In sport, cricket, the search is underway to find England's new test coach. And Brendan McCullum has been axed from the role after 4 years, but will remain as white ball coach, a position he's held for the past 2 years. England and Wales Cricket Board Chief Executive Richard Gold says there are only a few qualified candidates.
8: This position is probably one where the shortlist is no more than 6 to 10 names globally.
9: Anyone who has been approached already?
8: Of a diverse nature. In terms of conversations, they will start to happen now.
2: In rugby, Dave Rennie has again weighed in on the intervention of the TMO in the modern game. The All Black coach noticeably frustrated with the interventions in the win over Italy and bemoaned post-match the fact you can't celebrate a try until play has restarted. Rennie says he probably shouldn't have made those comments, but thinks the officiating team's lack of experience together didn't help matters.
10: You want the right decisions, so if they're going to come in, it's because something's happened. So, yeah, I probably won't say much more other than, you know, there was a lot of breaks in play because there was a lot of dialogue and and it seemed to take a long time to get to the right decision. So a bit of work to be done there.
2: Meanwhile, Rico Ioane has been called in as midfield injury cover. That's sport. I'm Tony Doe.
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9: For Whitianga this evening, partly cloudy with one or two showers tomorrow. We've got more showers on the forecast, some heavy. Good news is, should be easing by the evening with northwesterlies turning a southwester at night. A partly cloudy day on Wednesday with light winds. And overnight low tonight, what have we got here? 9 degrees and a high of 17 degrees at tomorrow. Thames, good evening. Partly cloudy also for you this evening with a chance of a shower. Tomorrow, a few showers clearing the evening. Northerlies dying out in the evening. Partly cloudy on Wednesday and light winds as well. And overnight low tonight of 8 degrees and a high of 16 degrees tomorrow. You're up to date with news, sport and weather. Good evening.

UB40 is Higher Ground. Monday night with Alex here on the Coromandel CFM. Playing that one especially for Kev. Remember, if you want to hear your favourite song here on CFM, it's real simple. 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The winner will be drawn on Friday the 17th of July. T's and C's apply. And if you'd like to find out what makes Black Pond Farm so special, why don't you check out their website sometime. It is blackpond.farm. 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
1: From a few years back, The Cause, Forgiven, Not Forgotten. Monday night with Alex here on the Coromandel CFM. Well, Flowers on Pollen and CFM are really big on gratitude, and each month we're going to be gifting a Flowers on Pollen bouquet to someone in our community who could use a little bit of kindness. 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
1: For Whitianga this evening, partly cloudy with one or two showers tomorrow. We've got more showers, some heavy, should be easing it in the evening. And northwesterlies turning a southwesterly at night. Wednesday, we've got partly cloudy weather and light winds. An overnight low tonight of 9 degrees and a high of 17 degrees at tomorrow. Partly cloudy also for you this evening, Thames. Also a chance of a shower. A few showers lingering around tomorrow, clearing by the evening. And northerlies dying out in the evening as well. Partly cloudy for hump day Wednesday and light winds. And overnight low of 8 degrees and a high of 16 degrees tomorrow.

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This is the Coromandel CFM, where entries are open right now for the 2026 Claymark Hauraki Coromandel Business Awards, celebrating outstanding local businesses across the Thames, Coromandel and Hauraki districts, recognising a wide range of businesses from startups and family-run operations through to established companies, multi-led organisations and community-focused enterprises. Now, categories this year include customer experience, employee excellence, marketing and digital edge, sustainability, there's community contributions in there, new and emerging businesses, and Maori business excellence. There's also the People's Choice Awards for both districts and a Service Business Award as well. Please note that entries do close on the 31st of this month, with the awards night scheduled in Thames for the 15th of October. You can enter right now through the TCDC website. 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

0: 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Pushing yourself is good, but hurting yourself isn't. 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Sometimes less is best, and make sure to enjoy it, okay? 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
1: Partly cloudy tonight there, Whitianga, with one or two showers tomorrow. More showers, some heavy, easing in the evening, and northwesterlies turning a southwesterly at night. Wednesday, we're looking at partly cloudy weather and light winds. 9 degrees the low and a high of 17 degrees at tomorrow. Thames, good evening to you. Partly cloudy also for you this evening with a chance of a shower. There's a few showers for tomorrow, clearing in the evening and northerlies dying up in the evening as well. Wednesday, partly cloudy, light winds, and overnight low of 8 degrees and a high of 16 degrees tomorrow.

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Jude has another midday mixtape for us to enjoy over your lunch break. Tomorrow, the topic is Kiss and Kissing. There's a song in there from Prince, Carly Binding's in there, Ben Harper, and Elton John as well. That's happening tomorrow afternoon with Jude's midday mixtape here on CFM.

0: Looking back to 2001 from the album Communicate, it's our very own Feelers, As Good As It Gets. You like radio station? This is the Coromandel CFM. If you enjoy your New Zealand music, make sure to check out the sweet-ass Kiwi Music Show with Jason back again this Thursday night from 7 o'clock. Got some madness on the way shortly, some Lost Gold from the 1970s from David Bowie, and a bit of Sheryl Crow as well. And oh, speaking of New Zealand music, got some 660 as well.
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0: We're driving it home with One Hit Light from the Wallflowers, your local radio station, the Coromandel CFM. Wrapping up my party on Monday night. Thank you very much for your company. Have yourself a great week, and I will see you again on Friday night from 7 o'clock. Coming up before midnight, we've got some 5 Seconds of Summer from a couple of years back. Got another request and some ELO as well. Have a great week. See you Friday.
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0: Hey, it's Fabian. 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
3: In this update, Sir Sam Neill is being remembered as a gentle soul who helped put New Zealand film on the map. The Northern Ireland-born actor who moved here at the age of 7 has died suddenly, aged 78. He was surrounded by family at a Sydney hospital. New Zealand Film Commission Chief Executive Annie Murray says Neill carved out an international career while remaining firmly anchored to New Zealand.
4: He was very kind, he was generous, had a really keen intelligence and was always up for a laugh.
3: Chris Luxon says he was one of the greats, while Chris Hipkins says he made us proud to be Kiwis. Helen Clark says he was a champion of the arts and culture, our unique environment and wines. Police are seeking clarity on how move-on orders would be managed. A bill allowing police to push people as young as 14 out of public spaces for begging, rough sleeping or acting in a disorderly manner has gone before Select Committee. They could be slapped with a fine of up to $2,000 or a possible prison sentence if they refuse. Police Association President Steve Watt says the legislation doesn't give any direction for officers.
5: Are they moving them two blocks down the street? Are they having to move them to another suburb? What is it or where is it that the officers dealing with the homelessness need to take these people?
3: The Transport Agency says more work is needed to better protect State Highway 1 south of Kaikoura from future severe weather. The stretch between Cheviot and Kaikoura is expected to open tomorrow at midday, more than a week after it was battered by severe weather. And similar issues for flooded Wairoa homeowners now facing another clean-up. The Wairoa River burst its banks last Thursday evening, prompting a local state of emergency. And so far, yellow stickering at 14 homes and businesses. Mayor Craig Little visited affected properties yesterday and hopes Hawke's Bay Regional Council figures out what keeps going wrong. That's news.
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3: In sport, Brendan McCullum has apologised for England's Test cricket results under his leadership. The New Zealander has spoken in the wake of his sacking as Red Bull coach, 2 weeks on from the sudden retirement of captain Ben Stokes. McCullum's accepted responsibility for failings on and off the field.
9: It's a results business and we didn't get the results we wanted, and I'll wear that fundamentally. It was a tap on the shoulder and you crack on. I respect the decision. I've loved my time with the Test team over the last 4 years.
3: New Zealand's hopes of a long-awaited under-20 World Rugby Championship title are over. France has scored a late try to snatch a 26-22 semi-final victory in Georgia. New Zealand hasn't won the annual under-20 event since 2017. That's sport. I'm Jodie Gill.
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10: Happy Tuesday, 6:05, the Coromandel CFM. It's the 14th of July and some cloudy periods today, with a few showers possibly heavy this afternoon, then clearing through the evening. Marine forecast, we have northerly 10 but 15 knots north of Slipper Island, rising 20, gusting 30 knots everywhere this morning. It'll ease variable 5 knots this afternoon. Sea becoming moderate for a time this morning. Today's high is 17 degrees. Under the little bit of a drizzle we have at the moment, it is 10 degrees in Netherton, 12 degrees in Hikuai.
1: Kickstarting the day the best way. 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
10: And what can we say? Very sad to hear the passing of Sam Neill yesterday. What a great New Zealand icon. Majestical, some might say.

95.1, 94.0, the Coromandel's CFM. Well, you're here with Fabian, and some great music is coming up over the next half hour. Some Police, a bit of Boyzone, Counting Crows, some Paul Young. Very sad news again about Sam Neill, absolute icon. I didn't know he auditioned for James Bond. If you head to the Stuff website, you can actually watch the video of his audition to be a Bond. Very cool seeing the young man with his lovely hair to the side and his teeny tiny pistol. If you want to see that, go check out the Stuff website. I'm going to watch it again, and there's also more of a tribute. You can find more details, of course, on our Facebook page. The Coromandel's CFM. This is KT Tunstall. You're live and local with Fabian. I'm going to put the kettle on. It's Coromandel's CFM.

0: Every breath you take on the Coromandel CFM, 6:16 is on the clock. The Black Caps about to start their next game against the West Indies at Providence in Barbados. Looking forward to the second ODI. If you're a big fan of cricket, that kicks off, I think, in the next 15, 20 minutes or so. A bin reminder is on the way right after some Boyzone with a picture of you coming up next on your Live and Local.
1: 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Oi! 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

Little bit of Boyzone this morning on the Coromandel CFM. Atamari here, good morning. You're here with Fabian. While so many entries have come through to win themselves a $500 meat pack that I get to draw on Friday. Yesterday evening, who came in? Linda told us, well, her favourite thing she's looking for was some eye fillet steak. Scotch fillet. Ian Macbeth in the Waikato really wants to get himself some scotch. And what does Pauline want? Some good old rump. You can't beat it for flavour from Coromandel Town. So many great things that you can win in a $500 meat pack thanks to Black Pond Farm. It's organic. It's restaurant quality. 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

Counting Crows, Accidentally in Love on the Coromandel CFM. Time for a quick bin reminder. It's a yellow week for your yellow-littered mixed recycling bin and glass crate. Who's going to go down the driveway to put it out? For Tuesday, Whangamata North, Onimana or Pōtere and Whitianga putting out your recycling bins. Local news with John Freer, just around the corner after Paul Young.

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2: In this update, Sir Sam Neill is being remembered as a gentle soul who helped put New Zealand film on the map. The Northern Ireland-born actor who moved here at the age of 7 has died suddenly, aged 78. Police are seeking clarity on how move-on orders would be managed. A bill allowing police to push people as young as 14 out of public spaces for begging, rough sleeping or acting in a disorderly manner has gone before Select Committee. Police Association President Steve Watt says the legislation doesn't give any direction for officers. The Transport Agency says more work is needed to better protect State Highway 1 south of Kaikoura from future severe weather. The stretch between Cheviot and Kaikoura is expected to open tomorrow at midday, more than a week after it was battered by severe weather. Similar issues for flooded Wairoa homeowners now facing another clean-up. The Wairoa River burst its banks late Thursday evening, prompting a local state of emergency. And so far, yellow stickering 14 homes and businesses. That's news.
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14: One more day to have your say on the biggest change to local government in 37 years with the Thames Coromandel Council survey on proposed reform closing tomorrow afternoon. Acting Mayor John Grant tells us he is very pleased with the number of people putting forward their options and now wants to make sure no one misses the opportunity.
15: We're going through one of the largest changes that we'll see in a number of years, and it's very important that we get as many reactions and forms completed from people as we possibly can. So the encouragement is out there. If you haven't done it, please do so. It will be very helpful for us in our considerations on which way Thames Coromandel will be heading.
14: That is Acting Thames Coromandel Mayor John Grant. Council has put up three potential reform options and residents are being asked which they prefer. Council has until August the 9th to submit its proposal under the government's Head Start concept or do nothing and then fall into the backstop option. Ngātia's new library and community centre will open on Thursday of next week.

0: Rail's future. Open until July 26th, a survey request is being made to residents, businesses, community groups and trail users. The trail officially opened in 2012 and was extended to Matamata in 2020. It encompasses 197 kilometres of tracks used by 70,000 people annually. Grace O'Malley's Irish Gin in Whitianga opens daily at noon. I'm John Freer for Coromandel CFM.
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2: Atamari Air, 6:34 is on the clock. Coromandel CFM. Cloudy periods with a few showers around, possibly heavy this afternoon, but then all clearing away this evening once again to be a bit more fine. Marine forecast, northerly 10. And it's going to be gusting 20 to 30 knots everywhere this morning, that northerly. And then it will ease down to variable 5 knots this afternoon. Sea becoming moderate for a little bit of time this morning. Today's high 17 degrees, currently 10 in Whakatiwai, 12 degrees on Pumpkin Hill.
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3: 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There's one day ahead

0: Loving our Kiwi music. Fat Freddy's drop on the Coromandel CFM. Hey, it's Tuesday, which means the second week of the school holiday activities are kicking off again from 10:30 this morning at the Thames Coromandel District Libraries. That's Mercury Bay, Thames and Tairua Libraries. Challenging crafting activities, all free of charge. No bookings required. Just drop in today, Tuesday, Wednesday and Thursday this week at your local libraries. First in, first serve. Come along from 10:30. The best music variety continues up next. Some Daryl Brathwaite and John Farnham. Then maybe a bit of Cher.
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10: 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We're looking at three options: a Greater Waikato option, a North Bay of Plenty option, and an East Waikato option. 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

14th of July, Tuesday morning, 6:52 has just ticked over on the clock. You're here with Fabian, CFM, together with Black Pond Farm. 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That's the Coromandel CFM. 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And if you want to know what makes Black Pond Farm so special, please check out their website, blackpond.farm. I am going to draw the winner on the Big Breakfast Show this Friday morning, so get entering and tell us what is your favourite cut of beef that you are looking forward to enjoying from blackpond.farm. Again, more details on our Facebook page. Do you believe you could win it? I believe! 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
3: In this update, the family of Sam Neill say he died with the dignity that characterised his whole life. Tributes are being shared in New Zealand and abroad for the 78-year-old actor who died unexpectedly in a Sydney hospital yesterday. Sir Sam Neill has more than 150 acting credits to his name across film and television, including Jurassic Park, The Piano and Peaky Blinders. He fought blood cancer for 5 years before revealing this year he was cancer-free. Neill told our newsroom in 2023 about writing his memoir, Did I Ever Tell You This, during treatment when he didn't know how much longer he had to live.
4: Well, I think it sort of gives it a sort of spontaneous style, if anything. I didn't get to overthink things. In hindsight, there might have been one or two things that I would have edited out.
3: Donald Trump says the US is reinstating a naval blockade on Iran immediately and bringing in a toll. The US president says it will impose a 20% charge on all cargo shipped through the Strait of Hormuz to pay for the cost of safety and security. Trump told Fox News the US will be the guardian of the strait.
5: We should be reimbursed for that. When we do that, we're going to be reimbursed because the other nations are very wealthy. They're on our side. And we can't be expected to do that for nothing, unlike we had for many years.
3: The transport agency says more work is needed to better protect State Highway 1 south of Kaikoura from future severe weather. The stretch between Cheviot and Kaikoura is expected to open tomorrow at midday, more than a week after it was battered by severe weather. NZTA area manager Mark Pinner says improving the route's resilience is a priority.
6: We're definitely going to be looking at design to just make sure that the river hopefully can be pushed away to not basically come over, obviously, the roads.
3: An urgent work's needed to figure out why the Wairoa River keeps flooding. The banks burst late Thursday evening, the third flood in recent times. And Mayor Craig Little says experts need to work out what's changed. That's news.
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3: In sport, Brendan McCullum says he'll willingly accept responsibility for the England Test cricket team's recent shortcomings. He's spoken in the wake of receiving a tap on the shoulder, which ended his 4-year tenure as Red Bull coach. McCullum's conceded the team's performances fell short in what is a results business.
10: It's been one of the most enjoyable periods that I've had in my 20-odd years in the cricketing circuit. I've absolutely loved the time. Obviously, I'm disappointed for all the fans that we weren't able to get the results that everyone wanted, and I'm sorry for that.
3: The Black Caps have won the toss and chosen to bowl first in their second one-day international against the West Indies in Guyana. And previous record holder Doug Howlett has graciously endorsed Will Jordan as the new All Blacks all-time test try scorer. That's sport. I'm Jodie Gill.
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11: 7:04, cheers Lockerbie Estate. It is the 14th of July. Happy Tuesday morning to you. A few cloudy periods around with a few showers, possibly heavy this afternoon, then all clearing away this evening. Marine forecast, northerlies rising 20, gusting 30 knots everywhere this morning, then easing right down to variable 5 knots this afternoon. Sea becoming moderate for a time this morning. Today's high going to reach 17 degrees, currently 10 in Kōpū, 12 degrees at Otama.
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Town Girl, Billy Joel on the Coromandel's finest CFM. Happy Tuesday morning, 7:08 is on the clock. Your last chance to have your say on the biggest shake-up to local government in nearly 40 years. The Thames Coromandel survey is closing tomorrow. Ngātia's new library and community centre here, Pātaka Kōrero, is set to open next week. And locals and visitors are being invited to help shape the future of the popular Hauraki rail trail. This is what is coming up. Big headline stories, huge local events in the local news with John Freer this morning at 7:30. The Hughes Corporation on the way. Some Brian Adams, the CFM job spot in 2 songs' time. Take it away, Natasha Bedingfield.

0: It's the Coromandel CFM. Good morning. You're here with Fabian. Before we get to our CFM job spot, they say rock the boat 34 times in that song. Makes it easy to remember the name of it with the Hughes Corporation. It is 7:15 and our CFM job spot time. 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

0: Brian Adams, Coromandel CFM with Somebody, Tuesday, 14th of July, 7:22. Good morning. 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
0: Well, the high tide this morning was just about an hour ago. 6:15 was the high this morning. There's a low tide after lunch, 12:25. The low tide at 12:25, with another high tonight around 6:50 p.m. Time for a bit of Sonia Dada with that incredible bass voice we all like to try and sing along to as men, and more often than not completely fail. Local news with John Freer coming up 7:30 this morning. 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
2: In this update, the family of Sam Neill say he died with the dignity that characterised his whole life. Tributes are being shared in New Zealand and abroad for the 78-year-old actor who died unexpectedly in a Sydney hospital yesterday. Sir Sam Neill has more than 150 acting credits to his name across film and television, including Jurassic Park, The Piano and Peaky Blinders. Donald Trump says the US is reinstating a naval blockade on Iran immediately. The US President says it will impose a 20% charge on all cargo shipped through the Strait of Hormuz to pay for the cost of safety and security. The transport agency says more work is needed to better protect State Highway 1 south of Kaikoura from future severe weather. The stretch between Cheviot and Kaikoura is expected to open tomorrow at midday, more than a week after it was battered by severe weather. And urgent works needed to figure out why the Wairoa River keeps flooding. The banks burst late Thursday evening, the third flood in recent times, and Mayor Craig Little says experts need to work out what has changed. That's news.
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5: One more day to have your say on the biggest change to local government in 37 years with the Thames Coromandel Council survey on proposed reform closing tomorrow afternoon. Acting Mayor John Grant tells us he is very pleased with the number of people putting forward their options and now wants to make sure no one misses the opportunity.
6: We're going through one

0: RTS new library and community centre will open on Thursday of next week. In preparation for this, the existing service centre closes tomorrow so that the relocation can be undertaken. He Petaka Korero, as the new facility was recently named, was initially approved in 2023 with a $4.8 million budget. It replaces the previous building, which has served the community for 53 years. A review is underway with feedback now being asked for on one of the region's major tourist facilities, the Hauraki Rail Trail. The request is being made by those responsible for the trail as consideration is being given on the trail's future. Open until July 26, the survey request is being made to residents, businesses, community groups and trail users. The trail officially opened in 2012 and was extended to Matamata in 2020. It encompasses 197 kilometres of tracks used by 70,000 people annually. Grace O'Malley's Irish Gin in Whitianga opens daily at noon. I'm John Freer for Coromandel CFM.
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2: Vive la France. It is Bastille Day. It's Tuesday the 14th of July. 7:36 is on the clock. At 8 o'clock, the news, local weather. I'm going to try and speak a little bit of French. We'll see how we go there. For now, it's cloudy periods with a few showers, possibly heavy this afternoon, clearing later this evening, the rain. Marine forecast, windy at the moment, then dying away. Northerly, rising 20, gusting 30 knots this morning, easing to variable 5 knots this afternoon. Sea becoming moderate for a time this morning. Today's high, 17 degrees, currently 10 degrees in Te Kōrama. It is 12 degrees in Pūrangi.
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2: That's right, the French Revolution on this day. Way, way back in time, 1790. I'm going to do my best to try and say something in French in about 25 minutes. So I'm going to practice and see if it makes it perfect.

Pseudo Echo in a funky town on the Coromandel CFM from the late 80s. 7:41 is on the clock. You have 3 days left. Entries are closing on Thursday night, so just 3 days left to enter to win yourself a $500 meat pack. It's organic. It is restaurant quality, really top of the range what New Zealand has to offer from Black Pond Farm. Black Pond Farm in Mangatangi. If you check it out, it's blackpond.farm is their website. But if you want to enter to win the prize, please check out our Facebook page, Coromandel CFM. Time for a bit of Kiwi music. It's Stan.

0: Stan Walker on the Coromandel CFM. Stan Walker acting alongside Sam Neill in Hunt for the Wilder People about 10 years ago. And sadly, Sam Neill passing away yesterday afternoon. More details on our Facebook page, the Coromandel CFM. What a legend. All right, jumping to community notices now, thanks to Smart Bins, the Mercury Bay Museum. 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It's this Thursday, 5:30 till 7 p.m. $8 per person. Please bring a torch.
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3: In this update, actor Jennifer Ward-Leland says she will miss Sir Sam Neill's warmth, wit and passion for the industry. The 78-year-old actor died unexpectedly in a Sydney hospital yesterday. Neill was acclaimed for his versatility, starring in award-winning films and TV in New Zealand and abroad, including Jurassic Park, The Piano and Peaky Blinders. Ward-Leland told One News no matter how successful he was, Sam never forgot his roots.
4: He proved that you can reach the absolute top of the world and still stand shoulder to shoulder with your peers. So, you know, moi mai rā, Sam, you were a wonderful, wonderful beacon of light for New Zealand actors.
3: It's been revealed a third of mothers in serious mental distress are going without the specialist care they need. Between 2006 and 2021, suicide made up more than a fifth of all maternal deaths. Claudia O'Neill has more.
5: A Herald investigation's forced Health New Zealand to publicise several reports that had largely been secret for 3 years. The reports point to a postcode lottery and reveal some people eligible for services are still unable to access them. Just a fifth of mothers in the Waitemata district are receiving care.
3: Health NZ says the report show ways to improve services for more equitable and accessible maternal mental health care. Organ Donation New Zealand's pushing for changes to boost our donation rates. Its latest annual review shows almost 300 donations from 60 deaths in 2025, a 14% donor number drop. Donor coordinator team leader Sue Garland says they're working with officials to improve our rates through better resourcing. Donald Trump says the US will impose a 20% charge on all cargo shipped from Iranian ports. It follows a fresh round of strikes between the US and Iran overnight. In response, the global oil price benchmark, Brent crude, has surged past $80 to its highest price in a month. That's news.
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3: In sport, Brendan McCullum says he'll willingly accept responsibility for the English Test cricket team's recent shortcomings. He's spoken in the wake of receiving a tap on the shoulder, which ended his 4-year tenure as Red Bull coach. McCullum's conceded the team's performances fell short in what is a results business.
9: It's been one of the most enjoyable periods that I've had in my 20-odd years in the cricketing circuit. I've absolutely loved the time. Obviously, I'm disappointed for all the fans that we weren't able to get the results that everyone wanted, and I'm sorry for that.
3: The Black Caps have removed the West Indies 2 openers, Akeem, Orgies and John Campbell, in the first hour of their second one-day international in Guyana. The hosts are 86-3 in the 17th over. Previous record holder Doug Howlett has graciously endorsed Will Jordan as the new All Blacks all-time try scorer. That's sport. I'm Jodie Gill.
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10: Getting a bit nervous now. It's 8.05 on the Coromandel CFM. I'm going to attempt to speak a little bit of French, celebrating Bastille Day shortly. Today's weather, thanks to Lockerbie Estate, cloudy periods with a few showers, possibly heavy this afternoon and clearing this evening. Marine forecast, northerlies rising 20, gusting 30 knots everywhere this morning, then easing to variable 5 knots this afternoon. Sea becoming moderate for a time this morning. Today's high 17 degrees, right now 10 in Kerepehi, 12 degrees in Whangamata.
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10: 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Bonne fête nationale à tous. Aujourd'hui, c'est le 14 juillet, la fête nationale française. Vive la France! There you go, it's Bastille Day. That's my best effort. French people out there, please be kind. Coromandel CFM.

I'm getting with my attempt to speak a bit of French, celebrating Bastille Day. Thank you very, very much for all the messages coming through saying you did a great job, but let's maybe work on it for next year as well. A bit of mixed bag messages, it's fair to say. Well, time for some groovy music with Eric Hutchinson. The celebration shout-out coming up in 2 songs' time, right after David Bowie's Let's Dance. If you want to join that fun, cfm.co.nz/celebrations. 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
1: All right, yes, trust Flowers on Pollen to send your love as we celebrate a few interesting birthdays today. If you like British comedy, David Mitchell, 52 years old. Daniel Reynolds, if you love to Imagine Dragons, the fantastic band with Radioactive Thunder and On Top of the World. Daniel Reynolds, is 39 years old. And the man who sort of muffed it yesterday, who really didn't do a good job on his comeback, Conor McGregor, 38 years old today. He'll be nursing that sore leg at this time. It's also the day of the French Revolution. Vive la France for Bastille Day for the 14th of July. If you're celebrating together with friends and family, do it with the best music variety and a bit of J-Lo on the way next on CFM.
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2: In this update, actor Jennifer Ward-Leland says she will miss Sir Sam Neill's warmth, wit and passion for the industry. The 78-year-old actor died unexpectedly in a Sydney hospital yesterday. Ward-Leland says no matter how successful he was, Sam never forgot his roots. It's been revealed a third of mothers in serious mental distress are going without the specialist care they need. Between 2006 and 2021, suicide made up more than a fifth of all maternal deaths. Organ Donation New Zealand's pushing for changes to boost our donation rates. Its latest annual review shows almost 300 donations from 60 deaths in 2025, a 14% donor number drop. Donald Trump says the US will impose a 20% charge on all cargo shipped from Iranian ports. It follows a fresh round of strikes between the US and Iran overnight. In response, the global oil price benchmark, Brent crude, has surged past $80 to its highest price in a month. That's news.
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5: One more day to have your say on the biggest change to local government in 37 years with the Thames Coromandel Council survey on proposed reform closing tomorrow afternoon. Acting Mayor John Grant tells us he is very pleased with the number of people putting forward their options and now wants to make sure no one misses the opportunity.
6: We're going through one of the largest changes that we'll see in a number of years, and it's very important that we get as many reactions and forms completed from people as we possibly can. So the encouragement is out there. If you haven't done it, please do so. It will be very helpful for us in our considerations on which way Thames Coromandel will be heading.
5: That is Acting Thames Coromandel Mayor John Grant. Council has put up three potential

0: replaces the previous building, which has served the community for 53 years. A review is underway, with feedback now being asked for on one of the region's major tourist facilities, the Hauraki Rail Trail. The request is being made by those responsible for the trail, as consideration is being given on the trail's future. Open until July 26, the survey request is being made to residents, businesses, community groups and trail users. The trail officially opened in 2012 and was extended to Matamata in 2020. It encompasses 197 kilometres of tracks used by 70,000 people annually. Grace O'Malley's Irish Gin in Whitianga opens daily at noon. I'm John Freer for Coromandel CFM.
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2: Cheers, Lockerbie Estate. Cloudy periods with a few showers around, possibly heavy for a time this afternoon, but all clearing away late afternoon into the evening. Marine forecast, those northerlies 20 gusting 30 knots. This morning will ease down to variable 5 knots this afternoon, sea being moderate for a time this morning. The high 17 degrees is still on the cards. Currently we are 10 degrees in Pukorakora Miranda, 13 degrees in Pawanui.
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I'll be drawing the

0: Shafu, some Kiwi music, and Fade Away, way back from the year 2002, so 24 years old, and that absolute hit. Hey, we're jumping right now to our community notices, thanks to Smart Bins, and this Friday is once again a huge event. It's Thames Whānau Day Out, hosted by Te Korowai, Hauora or Hauraki. It's a fun, interactive gathering of local health providers, social services, community groups for the local and wider community. There are free activities for kids, teenagers, adults, free activities, free barbecue sausage sizzle is on free for the whole family, and kids can come back for their second, third and fourth if they need it. That's all good. There's also spot prizes, health checks and so much more, all held this Friday from 10 a.m. until 2 p.m. at the Thames Civic Centre. Thames Whānau Day Out at the Thames Civic Centre from 10 till 2 this Friday. An incredible local event.
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9: Mayor Peter Revel here. By now, you may have heard that the government is asking councils to come up with new ways of shaping local government. 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We're looking at 3 options: a Greater Waikato option, a North Bay of Plenty option, and an East Waikato option. 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
11: The Coromandel soundtrack lives here.

Huey Lewis and the News. Do you believe in love? Absolutely. 8:53 is on the clock. Morena, you're here with Fabian. Don't forget, we love to have local music pop into the CFM studio here, and I am really looking forward to Friday Live this week. Friday Live, thanks to Luke's Kitchen in Kuawatunu. So it means that I get local musos to pop into the CFM studio. This week, I will have the, well, he's been around the peninsula for decades and decades, and I don't mean that in the mean way. I mean, you've been around for so long, so many great connections to the peninsula. Dylan Wade is going to be playing Friday Live in the CFM studio this week. Looking forward to that after 10 o'clock this Friday. Also supporting more Kiwi music, of course. The Sweet As Kiwi Show with Jason is also happening on a Thursday evening. So if you know some local musos, you know some people who could be keen to get here on the airwaves to join me and Jace, well, reach out to hello@cfm.co.nz. Send me an email. Love to have local musos into the studio.

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3: In this update, an outpouring of love for actor Sir Sam Neill from across the political spectrum. The 78-year-old died suddenly yesterday in a Sydney hospital after revealing earlier this year he was cancer-free. Deputy Prime Minister David Seymour says he was lucky enough to have met Neill once at the home of a mutual friend.
4: Based on most of the things he said in his life, he was not an ex-supporter. We were both shocked for different reasons, but he was energetic, he was opinionated. He had no roadmap, no Kiwi had made it that high before.
3: Chris Luxon says he was one of the greats, while Chris Hipkins says he made us proud to be Kiwis. Sir John Key isn't holding back on what he thinks about critics of the India Free Trade Agreement like Winston Peters. The New Zealand First Leader has raised fresh concerns about the deal after Indian Prime Minister Narendra Modi said New Zealand was committed to investing billions into the Indian economy. Prime Minister Chris Luxon says we've only committed to promoting investment. Former Prime Minister Key says while the India FTA isn't perfect, it will open access to one of the world's great economies.
5: If you're opposed to the FTA, you're a clown and you don't have much knowledge about economics, because here are the economics. They are 1.4 billion people. We are 5 million.
3: The latest RNZ Reed research poll has National on its lowest level since Chris Luxon came to office. The poll has Labour on 34% support, well ahead of National on 28.7. New Zealand First is on 11.5. The Greens are on 10.3. ACT 7.8. And Opportunity just below the threshold on 4.7. Auckland is set to be the new hub for premium travel with the launch of a private jet headquarters. Swissport's executive aviation unit, Private Port, has signed a deal today with Auckland-based private equity firm So Capital. That's news.
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3: In sport, New Zealand's hopes of a long-awaited under-20 World Rugby Championship title are over. France has scored a late try to snatch a 26-22 semi-final victory in Georgia. New Zealand captain Haki Wiseman concedes they gave their opponents too many chances.
7: We conceded too many errors and we were on the back foot with their set piece. Their big boys just going to work, and that was something we talked about earlier in the week around limiting their 22 entries, and I feel like we just gave them a bit too much ball in their half.
3: Mixed martial artist Conor McGregor insists he'll fight again in the UFC despite needing surgery after a first-round loss to Max Holloway on Sunday. McGregor, who turns 38 today, suffered what appeared to be a right knee injury in the opening seconds of his first UFC bout in 5 years. At Sport, I'm Jodie Gill.
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8: Cheers, Lockerbie Estate, 905. Coromandel CFM, cloudy periods today with a few showers, possibly heavy this afternoon, but clearing away again this late afternoon into the evening. Marine forecast, northerlies rising, 20 gusting 30 knots. This morning, it'll ease right down to variable 5 knots. This afternoon, sea being moderate for a time this morning. Today's high, 17 degrees right now, 11 in Te Mata, 12 degrees in Kennedy Bay.
0: Bacon and eggs. 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
8: Well, Jason, a Kiwi Jason, has sent through a song request celebrating Bastille Day. So some French music or French musos on the way next on CFM.

0: It's Jive Talking with the Bee Gees on the Coromandel CFM. 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Paul from the Mercury Bay Business Association in about 10, 15 minutes or so. Looking forward to finding out all about their Support Local campaign that kicked off yesterday. For now though, let's support some great music, some local music with Mark Tapaiti.
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0: Yeah, Mark Tapaiti has been doing music for years. Released under just the surname Tapaiti at the moment, this is Stop and Stare, a new song to CFM, but it came out I think 7 years ago. Well, the great music video he made for it as well. It's Coromandel CFM.

0: quite possibly the biggest single of all time with Top Loader and Dancing in the Moonlight. That cover came out in 1999 and really it was a revolution in itself, and I believe that may be the number one radio song in the world? It could be. I'm going to have to look up that fact. Now I'm going to catch up with Paul Clayton of the Mercury Bay Business Association in about 7 minutes or so. I've just seen a song request from Elliot in Coromandel. I love your taste in music. I'm going to shove that in towards the end of this hour, Elliot. Thank you for staying tuned to your live and local.
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8: Cheers, Trade Zone. Oh, keeping our projects moving forward. Well, this morning the water was coming in 6:15. We hit the high tide, but we're now on the way towards a low tide, 12:25 p.m. Our low tide this afternoon. Another high at 6:50 tonight. All right, I'm catching up with Paul Clayton, Chairman of the Mercury Bay Business Association, also from Smitty's under another hat. We're going to catch up right after the Danger Zone on CFM.

0: It is the Coromandel CFM. Good morning. You're here with Fabian. Paul Clayton in the studio. Paul, how are you?
1: Great, Fabian. Thanks for having me in.
0: I mean, obviously we know you through so many great places, businesses in town. The big one in my mind is Smitty's Sports Bar and Grill on Albert Street. Good times going there?
1: Yeah, had a great weekend. Of course, Mariki, the weather was fine, town was pumping. I think everybody had a great weekend, so that was marvellous.
0: Really happy. And I know my family take advantage of all those specials you have during the week.
1: Yeah, that's one sort of point of difference for us to try and keep the patronage up, and it works well, so it's great.
0: I did make a mistake, and I'll let you know, it's a bit embarrassing, but I didn't realise how big the wings would be. So my wife and I, we both ordered a dozen wings, and we couldn't get anywhere near through it.
1: So there is the takeaway option, of course, after that, but yeah, there are certainly a feast to be held, those ones.
0: It was embarrassing, and they did let us take some away because we realised we've made a bit of a mistake. We're really sorry. And then we made a lovely chicken stock out of it, so it was a win in the end.
1: Great to hear. Thanks, Fabian.
0: Now, we talked your local business, but under a different hat, we're talking all our great local businesses in the Mercury Bay, and something kicked off yesterday, so tell us all about it.
1: Yeah, sure. As one of my other gigs, I guess, I'm blessed with being the chair of the Business Association here in Mercury Bay. And around about this time every year, we get a little funding from the council to promote local economy. And we do that by having what we call a support local campaign, where our local business members, upwards of 200 or so in the association, offer an opportunity for people that come in to win a prize. And this year, a little bit different. It's not shop local for us this year. It's called support local, where our membership, which transcends from the trades to accounting to retail to everything, they get the opportunity to choose a valued purchase or what is valued to them and enter. So it could be

0: good, a pat on the back to themselves that they are supporting local, but they also go into a space where they could win something themselves or for their friends and family.
1: Yeah, that's dead right. It's always been in the past that retail gets the big bang for the buck here, but it's time to sort of, share the love a little bit and show that we do have other businesses in town that are deserving and equally wanting.
0: I mean, I really like that idea. You know, as soon as you say there's more than just retail, my mind goes, okay, what other roads are there? Oh, there's the upstairs of those buildings, there's the back rooms, there's the offices, people that work from home, a lot of places that I don't necessarily see all the time. They are really part of the backbone of this town.
1: Oh, dead right. It's, it takes more than one sector to build a town or build a community. So, for us, that's why we sort of shifted the focus from just shopping to anything that's a value transaction for a business.
0: Paul Clayton from the Mercury Bay Business Association in the studio with me this morning. Paul, stay right there. We'll be right back on the Coromandel CFM.

Welcome back to the Coromandel CFM. You're here with Fabian. I'm catching up with Paul Clayton, chairman of the Mercury Bay Business Association. And we're talking about the brand spanking new Support Local campaign and how it's not just a buy local, it's support all local businesses across all the sectors. But Paul, I want to ask you something else now. Where do people find more details about this? Where do businesses go to find more information? And where do our locals go to

0: make sure they go and purchase and support.
1: Sure. So Facebook's the go-to for us. We use that as our sort of social media platform. So the Business Association Facebook page shows who's currently involved in the promotion. And for those business members that want to get involved, if they just get in touch with Claire, our secretary, to register, there's a social media pack that they can put up on their sites. There's a little bit of promotion material that will be delivered by the Titinua Trust around town. So if they want to get involved, they can do that. And promotion runs through till about the 16th of August, draw shortly thereafter, and prize giving very shortly thereafter that.
0: I mean, I'm loving it. I'm on your social media page right now. Discover Fitzyanga, the MBBA. Discover Fitzyanga, the local business association. You're also running workshops. That's great to see. I can see support local and win. I can see you've been celebrating Matariki. It's a busy social media page and all the details are there.
1: That's right. It's a great association to belong to too. Just a little plug there for membership. But for those that aren't members in town, we cover everything. We've put a few submissions in lately to government, particularly over the dock proposed closures over in Hahe, a few other little things. So we do advocate for things outside the business arena strictly, but hopefully that promotes town.
0: I will also say from a personal point of view, my local community group with Performing Arts for Children has benefited greatly from coming along and networking with these people. So not necessarily a business, but working for the community, and the support and wraparound I've had from the business community here has been so significant. So thank you again to that.
1: Oh, great shout out to our businesses. It's you know, it's not a massive town. It's not Auckland City, but we certainly punch above our weight, I think, in a lot of areas like that, Fabian.
0: Well, if you want to know more details, Discover Fitzyanga, the MBBA, the Mercury Bay Business Association. Paul Clayton, thank you for your time today.
1: Well, thank you, Fabian, and look forward to seeing a few entries into that competition. Thanks a lot.

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1: Coromandel CFM, you're here with Fabian. The Pairoa Little Theatre have an auction, a fundraiser auction for the roof repair. It needs to be done, and it's happening this Friday, 1 Francis Street in Pairoa. From 2 p.m, you can view what is up for grabs. And 6 p.m, the gavel comes down, the auction begins. 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

0: It's Madonna with the Beatles, Coromandel CFM, one of the greatest hits ever to come into music from the 60s, and really it lasts to this day. The Doobie Brothers on the way shortly, a song request from Elliot in Coromandel.
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3: In this update, an outpouring of love for actor Sir Sam Neill from across the political spectrum. The 78-year-old died suddenly yesterday in a Sydney hospital after revealing earlier this year he was cancer-free. Deputy Prime Minister David Seymour says he was lucky enough to have met Neill once at the home of a mutual friend.
4: Based on most of the things he said in his life, he was not an ex-supporter. We were both shocked for different reasons, but he was energetic, he was opinionated. He had no roadmap, no Kiwi had made it that high before.
3: Chris Luxon says he was one of the greats, while Chris Hipkins says he made us proud to be Kiwis. Jacinda Ardern says he was a thoughtful, curious and decent person, and she had the profound joy of chatting with Neil a few weeks ago. More evidence of how tight November's general election is going to be. The latest RNZ Reid research poll has National in the 20s on 28.7% and Labour on 34%. New Zealand First has risen again to 11.5%. The Greens are on double digits at 10.3% and ACT is on 7.8%. The coalition would return to power with a one-seat majority. Labour leader Chris Hipkins says the gap is a close one.
5: That shows that this election campaign's going to matter and every single vote is going to matter.
3: Business New Zealand is seeing the positives in our latest economic indicator despite continued global instability. BNZ Business New Zealand Performance of Services Index shows the sector, which makes up 70% of our economy, grew in June. Hospitality saw a contraction, but this was offset by transport growth. Chief Executive Catherine Rich says when combined with the good manufacturing index results, it adds up to a good outlook for the economy. But she notes things can change dramatically, saying we can't influence what happens in the Strait of Hormuz. Sir John Key is pushing back at Winston Peters' latest criticism of the India Free Trade Agreement. The former Prime Minister claims anyone who's opposed to the Indian FTA is a clown who doesn't have much knowledge of economics. And Bryan Adams is coming back to New Zealand. He'll perform in Auckland and Christchurch next March. That's news.
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3: In sport, the spin bowlers have laid a strong platform for the Black Caps to level the one-day cricket international series against the West Indies in Guyana. The hosts have been rolled for 138 to start match two after losing their first wicket for 63, with Jaden Lennox grabbing career-best figures of 5 for 19. New Zealand all-rounder Michael Bracewell sums up the effort on ESPN.
8: Probably the best time to score out there is with the new ball, so they came out and brought the game to us. And yeah, I was lucky to get that wicket, and then The other spinners in particular came on and bowled really well.
3: And the Black Caps have begun their chase for 139 for victory. A short time ago, they were 35 without loss. A contender for game of the season to conclude round 14 of basketball's NBL. The Manawatu Jets have beaten the Nelson Giants 120-113 in double overtime at Palmerston North. That's sport. I'm Malcolm Jordan.
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10: Thank you, Lockerbie Estate. 10:06 is on the clock. Happy Tuesday, 14th of July. A few clouds around this morning, a few showers as well. They might get a little bit heavier through the early afternoon, then clearing away this evening to no showers. And tomorrow looking fantastic for weather, by the way. Marine forecast, northerlies. They are 20 gusting 30 everywhere this morning. They are going to ease down to variable 5-knot winds this afternoon. Sea is moderate at the moment this morning. Today's high, 17 degrees right now. We are 12 degrees in Mangatarata. We're 14 degrees at Cook's Beach.
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Oh, you're still the one, Shania Twain. Still a song we all know and love from 1997. More great music on the way. The Fine Young Cannibals, Olly Murs, Demi Lovato, The Dance Exponents. And, of course, I'll be catching up in the next 15 to 20 minutes, hopefully with Leo from Coromind Magazine, issue number... well, it must be 43 by now. Looking forward to seeing the beautiful artwork. And I think there's some great local music featured involving a bit of Aotearoa New Zealand. So looking forward to catching up with Leo. For now, though, it's a whistling tune with Good Neighbours and Home on the Coromandel CFM.

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0: It's 10:22. You're here with Fabian on the Coromandel CFM. I actually need to go have a wee, so I'm going to put the music on. Ka kite.
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0: It is 10:24, you're here with Fabian. Apologies for that. Turns out I was absolutely busting. Don't worry, I'm now relieved. The Dance Exponents are on the way shortly. This is Ollie Muirs and Demi Lovato. A little bit of oversharing, according to Jude, with CFM.

0: Closing our Kiwi music this morning, the Dance Exponents, Victoria 1982. Look, you're here with Fabian, and an event is coming up. Take a kid hunting in memory of Kyla Ngarimu. It's coming back. Pigs, possums, rabbits, snappers, $10 entry fee. The hunt is open. So all great people to join in for $5,000 worth of prizes. Juniors, years 0 to 8. Intermediate, 9 to 16. Register at the Corrie Glen Tavern. Hunting and fishing in Whiri and Kōpū. And there's also some online entries as well. If you Google Whetianga Pig Hunting Club, take a kid with you. And if you can't do it yourself, well, you can volunteer. Get yourself organised to help take out other kids in the community as well to learn about protecting our local flora and fauna.
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0: You're here with Fabian, catching up with Leo of Coromine magazine. Up next, after the Plain White Tees on CFM.

0: if too much, but after her pregnancy, her artwork changed. So that's a cool thing to check out in the magazine.
1: Bottom left, my favorite, doubt. That looks stunning. Again, there's a lot going on in the magazine. There's some great local people.
0: Our lovely Emma Evangeline that everyone loves on a new series of work.
1: I mean, medicinal herbs, plants, it's a whole world that I think's been forgotten for the most part. So I'm keen. I have not read it. I'm going to have to jump through it. But there seems to be a bit of a feminine touch through the whole magazine.
0: Well, you know, it's that feminine energy that, you know, keeps the world going. So it's in Coral Mind, of course.
1: Even from a great left-handed guitarist, I can see on the guest editorial. But there is something I do want to say. Now, I saw this come up online about a week ago, and it was awe-inspiring and empowering. Local community, local kids performing, not just on like a local stage. No, they're performing in front of the biggest names and alongside the biggest names in New Zealand music.
0: We couldn't be happier. Coral Minds was selected by the Amplify Aotearoa crew to represent the Coromandel. So we helped putting a band together with incredible young talented musicians. And what's going to happen is they have already recorded a track at Dave Rhodes Productions Studios here in Fitianga. And it's a Hello Sailor track guided by Master Harry Lyon, lead singer and guitarist from Hello Sailor. And we had the pleasure to have my brother Stuart Bidley as kind of like a musical director, helping get the kids going. And they're going to perform at the Clarence Street in Hamilton on the 23rd of August for a massive audience with all these New Zealand stars. How cool is that?
1: I mean, it's mind-blowing. That's local kids in the Mercury Bay community from Fitianga, from out of Fitianga, all coming together as a band, working with Harry Lyon of Hello Sailor and local Stuart Pedley.
0: Legend.
1: And they're recorded by one of the finest music producers in New Zealand and Australia, Dave Rhodes. Lucky, again, to have another local expert. But then, again, performing Amplify Aotearoa, if you Google it.
0: Did you see some of the New Zealand legends that will be playing in Hamilton with the kids?
1: Oh, yeah. So, Split Ends, we have Mike Chun. We have Hello Sailor, Harry Lyon's going to be there. Holly Smith, Andrew McLennan from Coconut Rough, Nathan King from Zed. What else? Dom McGlashan's going to be there.
0: It's a long list.
1: Jordan Luck is going to be there from The Exponents. Jason Kerrison from Op Shop and lots of his other little music projects because he's done so many. All on stage together with children and adults from across Aotearoa New Zealand coming together, like four generations of music. It's stunning.
0: So we couldn't be more stoked, as I said, to be selected to be a part of this project. And, well, maybe we bring the kids here to CFM to play the song. What do you think?
1: Yes.
0: Let's go.
1: Straight away. Absolute yes. We'd love to have it. Well, Coral Mind Magazine, yes, you are online. 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Hence why I saw this one a little bit early. But now it's in print form, available all across the region. 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
1: Rock and roll. Have a good morning, Leo. Thank you.
0: Bye-bye.

0: loving a bit of Rowdy's Rose. Moved in my mind. Almost time for me to say ka kite and goodbye, handing over the mic to the wonderful Jude. Before we get there, though, some John Farnham to come and even a bit of Owl City on your live and local CFM.
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FM. You're the voice on the Coromandel CFM. 10:56 is on the clock. Time for me to sign off and say ka kite for the day and see you again tomorrow morning from 6 o'clock. Before we go there, though, I do want to talk about Jude's midday mixtape today because it's the big Kissy Kiss soundtrack. Kissing, kisses, all things to do with brides and all sorts of fun stuff. There's a lot of great music on there. I won't tease them, but are there any songs that have big kisses in the middle that make you just want to smile? And some of the songs you're thinking of probably aren't on this list. A lot of them I'm going, I know that song, but I didn't think of it initially. There are a lot of good kissy-kissy songs. Well, your favourite smoochy songs are going to be coming up in about an hour for Jude's midday mixtape. Four songs in a row, all very passionate pashing. All right, I'm done. I'm going to stop saying it. Jude, the studio's all yours. Have a great show. Enjoy all the kisses in just over an hour's time. 11 o'clock news, sport and local weather is on the way next.

0: It's hard to say that I'd rather stay awake when I'm asleep, because my dreams are bursting at the seams.
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4: In this update, tributes for Sir Sam Neill from both sides of politics and both sides of the Tasman following his unexpected death in a Sydney hospital. In Australia, Anthony Albanese says he earned a special place in Australian hearts. Here in New Zealand, Chris Luxon is calling him one of the greats. Winston Peters is describing him as a Kiwi icon. And Chris Hipkins says he made us proud to be Kiwi. Acting Prime Minister David Seymour says he remembers meeting Neill in the kitchen of a mutual friend, and he was clearly energetic, talented and opinionated.
5: He was very polite, but he didn't say, "I'm going to vote for you," that's for sure.
4: Actor Rhys Darby says he feels numb after hearing the news. And comedian and close friend Magda Zabritsky says the pair shared a close bond and Sir Sam even named a duck after her.
6: Such a talented, classy, beautiful human being. I'm just very sad for all who loved him, and there are so many of us.
4: Labour leader Chris Hipkins says he's had informal conversations with the Prime Minister about the possibility of joining Australia and Fiji's new alliance. The government said last week it was exploring joining the Ocean of Peace Alliance, a fresh defence pact between the two countries. Acting Prime Minister David Seymour says it's highly likely New Zealand will join soon, and Hipkins says he's broadly supportive of that.
7: There's no question that both Fiji and Australia are very close partners of New Zealand and that we have a lot of common interest in this area.
4: The deadline's approaching for Cabinet to make a decision on what happens when our two main warships retire. Business think tank, the New Zealand Initiative, is warning what replaces the frigates will determine our trade routes and defence capabilities for the next generation. Senior fellow, retired Major General John Howard, says it's a matter of national security given the complex geopolitical environment.
8: We need to show that we're able to not just understand the changing situation, but we're agile enough to make strategic decisions to protect our national interests.
4: Brian Adams is coming back to New Zealand. He'll perform in Auckland and Christchurch next March. That's news.
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4: In sport, a touch of patriotism from Sir Scott Dixon on his move away from IndyCar team Chip Ganassi after 25 years. The New Zealander's spoken further about his move to Arrow McLaren for 2027 on a two-year deal, saying he was eager to try something different. Dixon says the team's full of great people and funded extremely well. He says it's also hard to deny the attraction of McLaren's Kiwi heritage.
12: I'm a big fan of Bruce McLaren. You know, I've read all his books, you know, I have lots of pictures, autographs of his, and you know, fascinated by purely what he created, you know, and for me that was also a very big pull.
13: And to the second one-day cricket international between New Zealand and the West Indies in Guyana. New Zealand needing 139 to win after rolling the Windies for 138. New Zealand are 94 for 4. 94 for 4 in the 21st over, needing a further 45 runs from 29 overs. That was a short time ago. That's sport. I'm Malcolm Jordan.
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14: Cloudy today with a few showers, possibly heavy, but should be gone by this evening. Northerlies turning westerlies today in a high of 17 degrees, down to 6 overnight. Tomorrow, cloudy again, but becoming fine for a time tomorrow afternoon. Light winds for our Wednesday and a high of 17 degrees. On the water today with the marine forecast, northerly 30 knots, easing to variable 5 knots later on this afternoon. Sea becoming moderate.
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Jude, keeping you company on your Tuesday morning. Good morning to you.

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0: CFM with Jude, and it's catch-up time again with Patricia Rocha from Dogs Mind NZ. Now, she is a certified trainer and behaviour consultant. So, Patricia, today we're talking about puppy training, or early puppy training anyway.
1: Yes. So, last time we spoke, we covered bringing the puppy into the home and the first things to consider. It's a question I often get asked is, when do you start training? Well, training for the puppy starts day one. And when I don't like to call it training because people think it's obedience training or it's teaching the puppy to sit. And while that is all valid and it is important, when we refer to training, we refer to the conditioning of the behavior that, or the behaviors that we want to see more often. Teaching the puppy whatever the rules that we have implemented in the house are. So it's not so much about the cute little tricks of the sit and roll over, which are adorable and they do, they're very important too. They have their place. But it is the teaching the puppy that the puppy is not allowed in a certain room or not allowed on the couch, if that's the rule, or not allowed in the kitchen or not allowed to put paws up, etc. So at the beginning, I always recommend that puppy owners make a list of rules that they don't want to bend and that they really want to implement.
0: Sorry, is it like positive reinforcement that they do something right and you give them a treat?
1: I believe in that. I don't think that creatures, sentient beings, learn through fear. So it's not about them doing something good or bad, I guess. It's about what we consider the correct behaviour.
0: So that's kind of the basics at the beginning, is consistency. 100%. Yeah.
1: And it will just be shaping behaviours. Puppy school is very important. I do recommend that most puppies should go to puppy school.
0: Okay, so let's summarise this. If you're getting a puppy at home, what should you do? There's three things really, isn't there?
1: Set the boundaries. Reward wanted behaviours as often as you can. Use the food to hand feed and reward those behaviours.
0: And puppy school.
1: Puppy school.
0: Cool. Hey, thank you for the chat today. Love talking to you. And I'll catch up with you in a month.

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1: 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The Mercury Bay Museum is celebrating Matariki with a special evening event called Finding Matariki. 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Tickets are just $8 a person, and don't forget to bring the torch to light the way.

0: 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Absolutely nothing else. So, yeah, do check it out if that is your jam.
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0: CFM with Jude keeping you company. Good morning to you. Coming up very shortly after news, sport and weather, it is midday mixtape time again. Four songs with one thing in common. And this time it's all about locking those lips, whether it's a peck, a pash or a full-on smooch. We've got four classic tracks celebrating the kiss.
1: I can tell by the look in your eyes that the storm's coming back again.

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3: In this update, the unexpected death of acclaimed Kiwi actor Sir Sam Neill is being felt far and wide. He's died aged 78 after a five-decade career in which he built more than 150 acting credits. Actor and director Sir Ian Mune says they were friends for more than 50 years.
4: He had a wicked sense of humour and he never cracked a smile, so you had to really pay attention to know whether he was insulting you, complimenting you, or just making a joke.
3: Jurassic Park co-star Laura Dern has called Neil a beloved lifetime friend who showed her the depths of loyalty, love and the driest of wit. Director Steven Spielberg says he adored making all the Jurassic movies with Neil. Ex-broadcaster Paul Henry has been announced as ACT's newest candidate for this year's election. Leader David Seymour has unveiled his bid this morning, saying he'll be a wonderful addition. Henry stood for National in 1999, but is best known for hosting TVNZ's Breakfast in the mid-2000s. He says this is spurred by considering his 10 grandchildren.
5: As I looked at them, I thought, what is the chance that as you grow a little older, you will have the same opportunities that your grandfather had when he was growing up in paradise?
3: New evidence suggests nitrate in drinking water could increase the risk of premature birth. A study of more than 700,000 birth records and estimated nitrate levels at the mother's residence found it potentially contributes to about 4% of preterm births every year. Study author Canterbury University Associate Professor Tim Chambers says the risk is at levels well below the current regulatory limit.
6: There is a relatively small or modest effect, but there are a lot of people that have those levels of nitrate in their drinking water, so there is a relatively substantial public health risk.
3: Labor's leader is warning against voting for the Opportunity Party.